0: Canada 337, appelez-moi sur 1-3-3-9-7. Air Canada 325 for traffic, proceed direct 52 north, 90 west on course.
1: That's position direct 52 north, 090 west, Air Canada 325.

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0: Canada 325, Montreal. Yes, you just requested a climb to flight level 340, but you are at flight level 340. Hi, Canada 325, Roger. Climb flight level 360. No worries. I was wondering if I missed something.
1: It's all good. You're the one who's awake.

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1: WestJet, I'm sorry, VistaJet 793, Montréal Center, Roger, bonsoir.

0: out of Albonville, WestJet 593, flight level 360.
1: WestJet 593, Montreal Center, Roger, good evening.
0: Good evening, do you have any ride reports, flight level 400?
1: WestJet 593, we have light shop devoted all levels, and lately flight level 400 was better, it was just occasional light.
0: Okay, well, Montreal, WestJet 593, like to request flight level 400.
1: WestJet 593, climb flight level 400.
0: Climb 400, WestJet 593.
1: Roger.

0: Yellow Canada 375, this is 340.
1: Air Canada 375, only got center. Good evening. If you're able, log on CPDLC, please. Charlie Zulu, Unicorn, Lima.

0: 52 North 90 West, direct to Tulip, and the arrival for Winnipeg.
1: Okay, direct 52 North 090 West, and direct Tulip for the Delta 5 arrival Winnipeg. Here's

0: Montreal Center, hello. Finnair 20 Heavy, maintain a flight of 390.
1: Finnair 20 Heavy, Montreal Center, Roger. Good evening.
0: Good evening.

0: at 1625, traffic at your 10 o'clock 10 miles northeast bound, Airbus 350, 1,000 feet above.
1: 1625, roger.
0: In air 20, traffic at your 1 o'clock 8 miles northwest bound, 737, 1,000 feet below.
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1: United 929 Heavy, Montreal Center Rocher, good evening. Squawk 1043.
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0: At 375, flight level 360.
1: Montreal 9953, heavy is with you 370, deviating slightly left of course.
0: United 953, heavy, Montreal Center, roger. Very good evening, and once clear of weather, proceed direct to Rykow and advise me, please.
1: Thanks, when able to direct Rykow, United 953, should be about 90 miles.
0: Gotcha.

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0: Charles 7, good day, Lot 298 Heavy, flight level 3900 CPS.
1: Lot 2098 Heavy, Moya Center, Roger, dobry wieczór, pan.
0: Kłaniamy się, Lot 298.
1: UPS 224 Heavy, Moya Center, Roger, good evening.

0: Montreal, Bonjour, West 593. I got a reroute request when you're ready.
1: Go ahead.
0: Okay, dispatch would like us to proceed 5080 north, 5390 north, Kilo Alpha Lima Lima Uniform, Victor India Tango Alpha Golf, Kelso 5, Winnipeg.
1: Okay, I missed half of it because when you said 5080 north, that doesn't exist. I'm assuming you meant 50 north, 80 west, and then
0: yeah, my apologies.
1: With the next
0: one. Just let me know when you're ready.
1: 50 west. Then Kalu. I missed the last waypoint, and then Kelso 5 for Winnipeg. Can you just give me the waypoint after Kalu, please?
0: After Kalu, it was Victor, India, Tango, Alpha, Golf.
1: Okay. WestJet 593, you're cleared as requested, direct 50 north, 80 west, direct 53 north, 90 west, Kalu, VTAG or VITAG, and then the Kelso 5.
0: Okay, WestJet 590, cleared 50 north, 80 west, 53 north, 90, or 53 north, 90 west, Kalu, VITAG, Kelso 5, Winnipeg, WestJet 593.

0: WestJet 593, I just put that in the machine. Are you sure you want to go direct 50 North, 80 West? Because it would be like a almost 90-degree turn to the right, and in 10 minutes, a 90-degree turn to the left. Would you like to go direct 53 North, 90 West direct? That would make more sense.
1: Yeah, we're just looking at that. We'd like to go direct 53 North, 90 West, WestJet 593.
0: Fantastic. WestJet 593, proceed direct 53 North, 90 West on course.
1: 53 North, 90 West on course.

0: 953. Are you still deviating?
1: We're doing Wrangler United 953, and just about 2 minutes ago or so, we've got light turbulence.
0: Roger. We've had that in the area earlier this evening. It seems to be tapering out, but lights up all levels. In your case, for another 10 minutes, and then it should be smooth.
1: Thank you.

0: 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Good night.
1: 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Good evening, and it should be smooth ahead of you.

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1: Safari 8101 Heavy, Mario Center Roger, good evening.
2: Montreal, good evening, Delta 258 Heavy, fly level 370, just occasional light chop.
1: Delta 258 Heavy, Mario Center Roger, good evening.

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1: Montreal, hello, United 909 Heavy, flight level 390, got light gauge on moderate, looking for any better altitude you got.
0: United 909 Heavy, Montreal Center, good evening. I know there's turbulence where you are and behind, but ahead of you it's only good rides. I have a light shop for the next maybe 10-15 minutes occasional, and then it should be perfectly smooth.
1: 909 Heavy, appreciate it. We'll hang out here and let you know if we need any difference.
0: Roger, and would you accept a little bit more direct?
1: Okay, affirmative for United 909.
0: United 909, proceed direct to Mickey on course.
1: Direct Mickey on course, United 909.
0: And was it 675, did you see you up on 11897?
1: Yes, sir. That was the original frequency we were given for you, from 675.
0: Oh, fantastic.

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1: United 118, Moria Center, good evening, and if you're able, log on to CPDL2, please, Charlie Zulu Uniform Lima.
0: Okay, we'll start.
1: And while you do that, would you accept a little bit more direct this evening?
0: Yep, we'll take it.
1: United 118, actually, I would like to give you the option. I can give you all the way up to Avuti, but I'm not sure with the wind and everything, if it's saving you some time or not. Do you want to have a look at it and let me know?
0: Yes, give us 1 second.
1: Okay. And United 909, same for you. Avuti would be available if it saves you some time.
2: United 909, I'll take it.
1: United 909, proceed direct to Avuti on course.
2: Direct to Avuti on course, United 909.
1: Okay.
3: Good evening, Montreal, United 972 Heavy, flight level 330.
1: United 972 Heavy, Montreal Center, good evening.
0: Hey Montreal, United 118, we'll take direct to Avuti when able.
1: United 118, roger, turn right, proceed direct to Avuti on course.
0: Alright, direct to Avuti on course, United 118.
1: Roger, I check you're now connected to CBLC and please squawk code 6226.
0: 6326 was it?
1: 62.
0: 6236, United 118.
1: It's another two, 6226.
0: 6226, United 118.

0: Montreal United 972, starting to get some continuous light chop, maybe an occasional moderate bolt, jolt. Do you have any ride reports?
1: We've had earlier this evening light chop, occasionally a few moderate bumps in that area. For you, it should be for another 10 minutes, and then it should be smooth. It's been reported in your area, all levels, on and off, and then in 10 minutes, all levels should be smooth.
0: Okay, very good. Thank you.

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1: FedEx 5270 Heavy Moya Center, good evening. 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Charlie Zulu, Uniform, Lima.
0: Yeah, we're trying again. We've been unable to log on.

0: 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Arctic 118, we're level 3-0.
1: Arctic 118, Montreal Center Roger, good evening.
2: Montreal Center, good evening. German Cargo 390, McKinney 360.
1: German Cargo 390, Heavy Montreal Center Roger, good evening.

0: through that. Last call to Montreal was broken. Say again, please.
1: United 90, United 909 Heavy, flight 390.
0: United 909, Rogers.

0: Charles, FedEx 5270. 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
1: FedEx 5270. It is Charlie Zulu Uniform Lima.
0: Yeah, that's what we're trying. Thank you.

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0: Center, center, now postman 354 heavy, Blackbird 380.
1: Postman 354 heavy, Montreal Center, good evening.
2: Montreal Center, Bay, Shamrock Niner, 88 level 330, just overhead Bertha.
1: Shamrock 988, Montreal Center, Roger, good evening.

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1: United 907 Heavy, Montreal Center, bonsoir.

0: Trail, United 803, heavy plate level 320, smooth.
1: United 803, heavy, Montreal Center, roger, good evening.
0: Any ride reports to 803?
1: United 803, mostly smooth, maybe some light chops, occasional light chops here and there, nothing more.
0: Thank you.
1: Arctic 118, contact Montreal Center on 12787, good evening.
2: 12787, Arctic 118, have a great day.

0: Center, UPS 238 Heavy, flight level 320.
1: UPS 238 Heavy, Montreal Center, good evening.
0: Good evening.

0: Hotel, sensor low, Jordanian 264 Heavy, number 370 CCDLC.
1: Jordanian 264 Heavy, Montreal Center, good evening.

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Good evening. 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
1: Southwest 8116, heavy, Montreal Center, good evening.

0: Delta, 1-0 Victor, Elijah Post in this area.
1: Hi, there, 1-0 Victor. No complaints earlier today, some light shop, occasional light shop. Nothing worse, how's the ride?
0: We just experienced some other last 2 minutes.
1: Hey, I'm there, 1-0 Victor, higher and lower available if you wish, let's see.

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1: Morning, Brest 058 Heavy, Montreal Center, good evening. Hi, sir, Sam Victor, how's your ride been at flyable 350?
2: Sam, continue, flyable 350.
1: Roger.

0: Air 10 Victor, how's it running?
1: 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I said 1 kilometer.
0: Roger.

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1: Delta 260, Montreal Center, roger, good evening. No complaints on your route, keep me advised.

0: some of that meaning right of track weather and given
1: Border 383, Montreal Center. Roger, good evening. Advise me when you're back on course to Umbeck. Roger, let me know. Thank you.

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1: Delta 260, roger, how's your ride?
0: This downgraded to occasionally top now for Delta 260.
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0: Montreal,
1: Alaska 1337. Alaska 1337, go ahead.
0: Yeah, dispatch just sent us a new route. It's a pretty easy one if we can talk you out of it.
1: I'm sorry, say again. You were just broken into.
0: Dispatch just sent us a message on for a different route.
1: You want a different route, is that correct? I'm not familiar with that arrival. Can you fill it in, please?
0: Basically, arrival Golf, Lima, Alpha, Sierra, Romeo, 3.
1: Okay, roger, send that.

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1: Order
0: 383, just want an update. How long do you still need on that heading before being able to direct to Long Beach?

0: Porter Street 3, just looking at it here. We can try direct on Mega this time.
1: Porter 3-3, then proceed direct to Homburg and let me know if you need to see me again.
0: Okay, direct Homburg and we'll update you for it.
1: Roger. Alaska 1337, so you're cleared the present position, direct to Hotel Mike Lima, direct Mike Lima Papa for the Glacier 3 arrival.
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0: Montreal Delta 116, heavy flight level 370.
1: Delta 116 Heavy, Montreal Center, good evening. If you wish to log on CBDLC with Montreal, the code is Charlie Zulu Uniform Lima.
0: Yeah, will do, and we're getting continuous flight occasional moderate at 37. Do you have any radar reports?
1: And Delta 116, the first report for the past 2 hours at level 370. More recently, same conditions actually, continuous flight occasional moderate level 330. No other complaints.

0: Center Delta 260. How do you address 370?
1: I have no right report ahead. I have no complaint either.
0: Delta 260, thanks.

0: center to the inlink, cargo king 272, fire of 330, inbound charm.
1: Cargo king 232, heavy, Montreal center, roger, Montreal.
0: Montreal center, Lufthansa 447, heavy.
1: Go ahead.
0: Lufthansa 447, heavy, we have light shock presently, flight level 3930, any light reports for the routing ahead of us?
1: It was occasional light turbulence here and there, nothing else.

0: 6041 Heavy, level 370.
1: Italo 641 Heavy, Central Health Center, roger, bonjour.
0: Okay.

0: Lufthansa 447, traffic in here at 9 o'clock, 11 miles eastbound at the Dreamliner, 1,000 feet above.
1: Lufthansa 447, looking out.
0: United 177, traffic in here at 3 o'clock, 11 miles, will be converging at the eastbound Airbus 350, 1,000 feet below.
1: United 177, traffic in sight.
2: Montreal, United 27 Heavy, flight level 390, smooth now, how's the ride forward?
0: United 27 Heavy, Montreal Center, roger, some light chop here and there.
2: Thank you.

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1: VistaJet 438 Hotel, Montreal Center, roger.
2: Montreal Center, speed at L8 Delta Sierra Heavy, flight level 350,
1: VistaJet 8 Delta Sierra Heavy, Montreal Center, roger.

0: 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Is my taxi call number 370?
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0: 21 Mike Lima, heavy, g'day. Reaching into Verso, flight level 390.
1: Sorry, just confirm speed 1, speed 21 Mike Lima, calling.
0: 21 Mike Lima, flight level 390.
1: Speed 21 Mike Lima, heavy, Montreal, center, roger.

Number 577, contact Gender Center on 12, sorry, 13532. 13532, goodbye.

0: Boeing 845 Heavy with you, flight level 410.
1: Boeing 845 Heavy, Ontario Center, Roger.

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1: Italo 641, go ahead.
0: We are estimating Hickman 0413, we maintain for level 370, max decimal 81.
1: Italo 641, roger. Your Oceanicon 3 point tonight is Kepler.
0: It's Kepler, thank you very much.
1: Italo 641, it was not clearance. The Oceanic entry point, your Oceanic entry point tonight is Kepler.
0: Kepler, sorry, my mistake, Kepler.

0: 3-4-0. Good morning, Southern Cargo 2544, continuing flight level 340.
1: Southern Cargo 32544, heading Montreal Center, roger.

0: United 980 heavy, flight level 370.
1: United 980 City, Montreal Center, Roger, hello. Some occasional light turbulence here and there for the next 2-5 minutes.
0: Thank you very much.

0: Charlie 7 Roma, 641 Navy.
1: Go ahead, sir. Itaro 641, go ahead.
0: Clearance is already approved because we didn't send the message.
1: I'm sorry, say again.
0: Could you confirm our oceanic clearance of the Kessler, please?
1: I can. It's going to be from Gander Center in approximately 20 minutes, so 0 minutes. So for the time being, you continue to follow flight plan routing, Ketla and flight plan routing.
0: Thank you very much. Ketla and standard routing.
2: Delta 164, flight level 370.
1: Delta 164, hit Montreal Center, Roger. Expect some continuous light turbulence. We had two reports of with occasional moderate bombs for the next 20 minutes, 2 to 0 minutes, and after that it's closing out.
2: Okay, yeah, that's what we're getting right now. It's 350, any better, or is that the same?
1: On your route, no report of level 350, but south of your track by, I would say, 80 miles, it was continuous light turbulence.
2: For now, requesting 350 for Delta 164.
1: Delta 164, Roger. Proceed, present position, direct Genjo on course, and descend flight level 350.
2: Direct Genjo on course, descend to 350, Delta 164.

0: Delta 164, is your ride any better?
1: About the same for Delta 164.
0: Oh, sorry to hear that. Do you want to try something else?
1: No, I think we'll just ride it out for the next 20 minutes, and if it's better, we'll probably request 370 again.
0: Okay, gotcha. Delta 116, how's your ride?
2: It's been smooth for the last 10 minutes, Delta 116.
0: Delta 116, thanks. Delta 164, company traffic, same type of aircraft up ahead at level 370. Just confirm that it's smooth around 78 west.
1: Thanks for Delta 164.

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1: Vespa Jet 438 Hotel, Montreal Center, go ahead.
0: I'm trying to send the Oceanic clearance via data link, but it is not coming through due to our call sign being Victor Juliet Tango 438 Hotel, and it says revert to voice procedures. Can you give us the frequency, please, to get the Oceanic clearance by voice, VestaJet 438 Hotel?
1: It's going to be with Standard Center in approximately 20 minutes, 20 minutes, sir.
0: Good copy, then I'll wait for that VestaJet 438 Hotel.

0: Control Center, good evening, Emirates. 216 Super, flight level 350.
1: Emirates, 216 Super, Montreal Center, roger.

0: 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Hello. Air Canada 313, change on my next frequency 133.907.
1: Air Canada 313, made a switch 3397.
0: Air Canada 313, roger. Expect continuous flight test, but your altitude higher is worse. It's continuous flight, occasional moderate turbulence. And no report lower.
1: Thanks, yeah, it's a little bit of a surprise. It's still kind of cool right now, but.
0: Roger.

0: Cooper 270 Heavy, GPS Bravo 390.
1: Cooper 270 Heavy, Montreal Center, Roger. How's your run?
0: It has been smooth, just picking up a little bit of a wave at the moment.
1: Okay, keep me posted, please. That's some light occasional moderate turbulence, flight level 370 and flight level 350.

0: 27. For information, we got light shot now.
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1: Go ahead.
0: We were hoping it was going to get better here in this 20-minute time span. Any reports ahead of us?
1: The only report I had was the company traffic, but he's now two tracks north of yours. That's really relevant. Give me 1 second. Cafe 3295, how's your ride?
0: Smooth at this moment, and just 5 minutes ago we were getting continuous light chop. Are they smooth right now, Cafe 3295?
1: Cafe 3295, roger.
0: Yeah, we copy, thanks.
1: I think that if you can just stuff it out for another 15 minutes, 10 minutes to 15 minutes, it should be better. Pretty much all flight levels are better to see.
0: Okay, thanks. We'll write it out. Thank you.
1: My company traffic said that it was around 78 west. That was the conditions were improving.
0: Yeah, we see that's about 10 minutes straight ahead of us. Thanks.

0: 5 Romeo, flight 450 to Piggyhead, scope 1517.
1: Jet 355 Romeo, Montreal, Centre, Roger, bonjour.

0: Condor 081, flight level 370.
1: Condor 081 heavy, Montreal Center, roger.

0: Hotel, good evening, Charmont Bluff 34, heavy flight level 350, hoist. Charmont 124, heavy, Montreal Center, roger, a continuous flight turbulence, let's step level 350 for the next 20 minutes, 2-3 minutes.
1: Copy that, thanks very much, Charmont Bluff 34, heavy.

0: Northwest SG4 Heavy, flight level 370.
1: Ferrari 68, Tango Heavy, maintaining 350.
2: Hush SG4 Heavy, Montreal Center, Roger, Bonsoir. 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
2: Hush SG4, Roger. Qatar 868 Tango Heavy, Montreal Center, Roger, bonsoir.
0: Bonsoir. United 980.
2: Go ahead.
0: Yes, we're picking up continuous flight chops any round before 10.
2: There's no light to continuous flight here and there, all flight levels.
0: Thank you.
3: Montreal. Good evening.
2: Good evening, San Heavy, Montreal Center, Roger, bonsoir. What is your MOS number?
3: 0.80.
2: Thank you. In air 10, you can expect some occasional light, continuous light jump for the next 30 minutes, 30 minutes.
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2: KLM 604 Heavy, Montreal Center, Roger, bonsoir.

0: Shamrock 124, what is your Mach number?
1: Got Mach definitely 1.
0: Roger.

0: you're going to be able to 390 in about 30 to 40 minutes. And now 380 is fine.
1: Okay, now 10, roger. I keep you posted if needed. Delta 164, is your ride any better there?
0: It's starting to improve slightly for Delta 164. Still continues light.
1: Roger.

Air Canada 313, contact Edmonton Center on 1326, goodbye. Affirmative, 132.6, goodbye.

0: Sir, good evening, Gulf Charlie 2 Papa Heavy, flight number 370.
1: Marshall, speak at 264,
2: 037, Charlie. 264 Heavy, Montreal Center, Roger, Montreal, proceed, present position to right radar, on course.
1: Thank you, ma'am, direct to right, on course, speak at 264.
2: Westbound to Papa Heavy, Montreal Center, Roger, bonjour, bonsoir.
1: Yeah, I'm there. Westbound to Papa, bonsoir. Montreal, this is 270,
2: Roger, hello.
1: Hello.
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0: And Condor 097, we have some trouble with our clearance for Gander. Can you give us a voice frequency where we can call them for the clearance?
1: Negative, sir. There are no longer frequencies for clearances. There are no longer clearances. So continue in bound 5-9 routing, and you'll be talking with the Gander Center around service.
0: Okay, that's copy. Thank you.

0: and see where we can call them for the clearance?
1: Negative, sir. There are no longer frequencies for clearances. There are no longer clearances. So continue inbound 5-9 routing, and you'll be talking with the Andrew Center around service.
0: Okay, that's copy. Thank you.

0: ground center, good evening, this is it. Yeah, 324 Victor, flight level 410.
1: This is it, 324 Victor, my shelter, bonjour.
2: Montreal, good evening, it's air Canada 2302, checking in flight 0350.
1: Air Canada 2302, my shelter, bonjour.

Charleston, Heavy, Charleston, Charleston, Charleston, Charleston, Charleston, Charleston, Charleston, Charleston, Charleston, Charleston, Charleston, Charleston, Charleston, Charleston, Charleston, 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
Southwest 3 7 3 5 3 5 3 5 3 5 3 5 3 5 3 5 3 5 3 5 3 5 3 5 3 5 3 5 3 5 3 5 3 5 3 5 3 5 3 5 3 5 3 5 3 5 3 5 3 5 3 5 3 5 3 5 3 5 3 5 3 5 3 5 3 5 3 5 3 5 3 5 3 5 3 5 3 5 3 5 3 5 3 5 3 5 3 5 3 5 3 5 3 5 3 5 3 5 3 5 3 5 3 5 3 5 3 5 3 5 3 5 3 5 3 5 3 5 3 5 3 5 3 5 3 5 3 5 3 5 3 5 3 5 3 5 3 5 3 5 3 5 3 5 3 5 3 5 3 5 3 5 3 5 3 5 3 5 3 5 3 5 3 5 3 5 3 5 3 5 3 5 3 5 3 5 3 5 3 5 3 5 3 5 3 5 3

0: 369 kilo. Listen, 369 kilo. Yeah, we tried to send a Russian clearance via the data list, but we got edited because of the river to voice.
1: There are no more oceanic clearances, no more oceanic frequencies by your flight plan, and if the ender needs to talk to you, they will eventually when you enter the airspace.
0: Also, thank you for the 369 kilo.

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0: Copy, Alexander, good morning. The Shamrock 9, Charlie X-ray Heavy. We are flight level 370, requesting flight level 390, please.
1: Shamrock 9, Charlie X-ray Heavy, Mitchell Center, module climb, flight level 390.
0: Thank you, climbing out, flight level 390, Shamrock 9, Charlie X-ray.
2: Heavy, flight level 370.
1: Virgin 20, Victor, Heavy, Metro Center, module.

0: good evening, you're from the 489 Heavy, flight level 390.
1: This is the 489 Heavy, Metro Center, Motion.

0: Also, good evening. I'm Jerry 56, level 75.
1: That's Jerry 56, Montreal Center, bonjour.
2: Montreal, good evening. Delta 80, heavy level 370.
1: Delta 80, heavy Montreal Center, bonjour, clock 6250.
2: Clock 6250.

0: Montreal, Montreal, Air Canada 8503, Strip 0.
1: Air Canada 850, have you Michel Center, bonjour? Cathay 3295, are you able, Thunderbolt 360?
0: Can accept flight level 360 now, Cathay 3295.
1: Cathay 3295, roger, climb Thunderbolt 360.
0: Cathay 3295, Cathay 3295.

0: 80 Heavy Oregon, rough ride here at 370 RPM. Do you have any ride report?
1: No complaints of turbulence in my airspace tonight, so it should improve, I would say.
0: Okay, thanks.
2: Montreal, good evening. ICR 2 at Papa, Montreal 370.
1: ICR 2 at Papa, Montreal 370.

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0: 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It's 262 Heavy. Checking in flight level 390.
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1: French V76, Whiskey, Heavy Montreal, Center, bonjour. Terminal shouldn't last for too long. When you approach Lorne, I've had pretty smooth rides all over the night.
0: Copy.

0: Hotel Control, Little Pony Turkish, Nana Whiskey Charlie, have you maintained a problem with 370 on course, Hickman.
1: Houston, Whiskey Charlie, have you maintained a problem?

0: 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Take a DMC.
1: 005 Heavy, Montreal, Center, Montreal.
0: Bonjour.
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0: doing it on a 005 heavy request.
1: Go ahead.
0: That request is length of a 380 right on 005 heavy.
1: Hello, 005, climb puddle 380.
0: Climb length of a 380 right on 005 heavy.

0: Sierra Quantico, Tiki, Niner, Whiskey, Charlie. Have you, we have a guest.
1: Go ahead.
0: There's a with the flight plan, company call us, or oceanic entry point in the flight plan each month, but should be side point. Could we go to side point, like each month point?
1: You and your company, you're both incorrect. You have an oceanic entry point, which is MBOC. You already have one. The other ones you mentioned are not oceanic entry points, so you're fine.
0: In this case, we can go further than ICMA?
1: You're already, you're filed ICMA MBOC. That's an okay routing.
0: Copy that.

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1: Cathay 8-1-1, AV Metro Center Module.
0: Same one.

0: Kingfish, down there with the Charlie.
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0: Could you give us the oceanic frequency, please?
1: Negative. There are no more oceanic clearances, no more oceanic clearance frequencies. Just fly your flight plan. If the enemy needs to talk to you about anything, they will after Ickman when you enter the airspace.

0: Kishnagar, 15 Charlie, again, I want to make sure we are contacting this fire point. We don't need any oceanic clearance, confirm please.
1: Oceanic clearances do not exist anymore, so yeah, you don't need that.
0: Thank you so much. We don't need any oceanic clearance. Continue on fun point. Turkish Nanak, Whiskey Charlie. Thanks so much.
1: No worries.

0: very good. Morning, it's K35, Papa, and it's line level 350. Light and some moderate shelter.
1: K35, Papa, heavy human shelter and moderate. Should improve quickly. There's been no turbulence in the IRC.
0: K35, Papa.

762, contact me 10194.

0: Ian, that is 912. For planning purposes, what will be your request of crossing altitude tonight?
1: 370 for United, 912, and we can do it now.
0: That's 912, Roger. Hospital 370.
1: Climb flight level 370, United, 912.

0: Canada 860 Heavy, file 330.
1: Air Canada 860 Heavy, Montreal, San Martin.
0: And Air Canada 860, RRCL was rejected with a invalid revised oceanic entry point. Delivery or for you?
1: Air Canada 860, your request should be made at PITSO. You're still in the delay, so we can try it again at PITSO. If not, try with them, just continue on track. Normally, if there's a change or anything, they'll let me know and I'll let you know.
0: On the revised track, RIP, MAXR 62550.
1: Air Canada 860, did you have a route request through MAXR? Because right now I see you going through RIP and then did so as a scanning entry point.
0: Yeah, Evanston a couple hours ago renegotiated every route for us, RIP, MAXR, then 62 North 50 West.
1: Oh, I see. Air Canada 860, yeah, I don't have it on my site. Just give me a minute, I'll write that down, and I'll send that together.
0: Copy, thank you.

0: 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Go ahead with your request from grid up to the other site.
1: Burkhan 860, after Gribbs, it's position Maxar, Mike Alpha, X-ray Alpha Romeo. Then that's position 62 North, 050 West, flight plan route.

0: Louisiana 860, proceed to present position direct Max Sarah, then 62 North, 050 West, and on course.
1: Thank you, present position direct Max Sarah, then 62 North, 050 West, flight plan route here, Canada 860, thank you.
0: Intercanada 860, just wait 5 minutes, make a new request to scanner at Maxar for Oceanic, and you should be good to go.
1: Okay, over to the bench in 5 minutes, Intercanada 860, thank you.
2: Montreal, good morning, KLM 636 Heavy, level 370.
0: KLM 636 Heavy, Montreal Center, under.
3: Montreal Center, hello, Turkish 10 Heavy, flight level 310.
0: Turkish 10 Heavy, Montreal Center, Roger.

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0: Kilo Hello Westchester 580 with you. 370, and having constant shock with the right at other altitude.
1: Westchester 580 Montreal Center, Roger. No complaints in my airspace. I don't have anybody at 370 ahead of you, though, but the smooth sailing on my side. I can check ahead. I've got one traffic at 390. Good luck.
0: More lower. Whichever version. Let's just 580.
1: Roger, send my. Air France 029. Comment sont les conditions de vol niveau de vol 390?
2: Ouais, pour Air France 029, c'est aléatoire. 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
1: Air France 029, ok. Cathay 843, how's the ride? That's 350.
3: Cathay 843, we have constant night chop at flight level 350.
1: Cathay 843, Roger. Bushjet 580, the traffic at 390 is out of your position. They're going to be crossing your track in about 10 minutes. 390 reporting, well, it's getting smoother now, but they were up to light occasional moderate, and the other traffic is east of your position, 350 reporting constant light chop. So it seems to be slightly bumpy in your area, actually. No, nobody's talking about anything.
0: Sounds good. Hey, thanks. Bushjet 580. And WestJet 580, low request 330, please.
1: WestJet 580, Roger, descent level 330.
0: Descent flight level 330, WestJet 580.
1: And WestJet 580, if you get some good air anywhere before 330, just let me know and I'll approve for a level off.
0: That's great, thanks, WestJet 580.
4: Cathay 829 Heavy, flight level 340.
1: Cathay 829 Heavy, Montreal Center, Roger.

0: Control Center, good day, speed 90, Whiskey Heavy, flight level 370, approaching Kelvin.
1: Speedbird 90, Whiskey Heavy, Montreal Center, roger, and the right of 370.
0: Speedbird 90, Whiskey, it's been light drop.
1: Speedbird 90, Whiskey, roger, no complaints on your track in my airspace. It's, somebody's deaf speaking tonight, so let me know if he gets the worst of that.
0: Okay, Speedbird 90, Whiskey.

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1: Okay, 3302, Westjet 580, and pretty much smooth here now, 330.
0: Westjet 580, roger.

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1: Jordanian 265, roger. And just for your information, I'm releasing for maintenance two radio frequencies ahead of you. You're going to be about maybe at 15 minutes with no radio contact. Starting at about 10 minutes, I'll send you a different frequency when you'll be in range. So if you have any requests, I'll pass them through CBDLC. That keeps working.
0: Copy that. 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

0: Okay. Morning, speed guide, 48, Quebec. You have a flammable 350 CPR.
1: The speedbird 47, heavy much on the road.
0: Amateur, speed guide, 48, Quebec. Do you have any terrorist force at flammable 350 or flammable 370 on our route?
1: Speedbird 48, Quebec. No complaints at all. I do have a few traffic ahead of you. 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

0: again, Florida, cargo 475.
1: Chairman, cargo 475, I was the right, follow 350.
0: Now the last 30 minutes of the move.
1: Roger. Virgin 142, out the right, follow Spotable 370.
0: Occasional light shot, Virgin 142.
1: Roger. Seabird 4 Quebec, first report just ahead of you 350, reporting smoke for a while. Farther down, I had about 25 minutes ahead, 370, reporting some bumps.
0: I've got a couple of effects for the help, I'll be back.
2: Seabird 3 Golf Bravo Heavy, Montreal,
1: Canada. Seabird 3 Golf Bravo Heavy, Montreal, Canada.

0: Ebert 80 Charlie with Mushroom.
1: I think Charlie, go ahead.
0: Ebert 80 Charlie, I got your answer for the request for hire. Canada is going to need you at Tavrig level 390. Will you be able to maintain that, or is that going to be just a bit too early?
1: Yes, we can do
0: flight level 390,
1: because
0: 8-8 Charlie. Roger, maybe bottle 380 for now.
1: That's 380 for now, 8-8 Charlie, thank you.

0: Sorry, cargo 475 to test.
1: Seven cargo 475 to test.
0: Travis, frequency 4GM out, oceanic clock.
1: German Tempo 475, you don't have any frequencies for clearance anymore. Did you want to request a change?
0: Yeah, digital with the KC for walking clock.
1: German cargo 475, I'd ask you about the 3 out of 5 there. I missed, did you have a change coming, either altitude or routing?
0: No, we don't have to make a change.
1: Oh, German 475, did you get a, or why did you need to give him a call? Did you get a rejected for the routing?
0: Request
1: assist.
0: Good night.
1: 475. I still hear you pretty poorly there. Just wait a few minutes, I'll switch you, change your frequencies, and we'll check up here.
0: Okay.

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1: That's just 674, Montreal, Cedar.

0: Germany Cargo 475, roger that, and yeah, I think you are missing an oceanic entry point for your routing. I'll have a route change for you in a second, I'll set it by TPLC.
1: Thank you.
0: Roger.

0: Zulu Delta 20 Heavy, flight level 370, occasional light job.
1: Delta 20 Heavy, Montreal Center, Roger. I have the same report about 40 minutes ahead of you on your track at 370 for some occasional light job as well. Let me know if it gets worse.
0: Delta 20 Heavy, we'll go, thanks.

0: Jeremiah Hugo 475, advise me to copy. I'll give it, give you the news again. Again, 3.5 voice.
1: Okay, 1, Jeremiah Hugo 475.
0: German Cargo 475, proceed present position, direct Libor, that's Lima, India, Bravo, Oscar, Romeo, then 62 North 050, then of course.
1: German Cargo 475, have a present position, direct to Libor, that's 62 North 050.
0: Roger, you can expect flight routes and current altitudes. If there's any more changes, I'll either me or the other will let you know.
1: Roger,
0: Senna.

0: 3 Golf Bravo, flight level 390 to McKee.
1: Seabird 3 Golf Bravo, Roger.
2: Seabird 4 8 Quebec, climb level 370.
3: We tried to get a clearance for point Viper, but again, it's too late, so it's got projected.
2: This Viper, correction, German Cargo 475, yeah, that's correct. The Oceanic routing is already out. You don't need to make another request, so you can proceed on course, and if there's anything, I'll let you know.
3: Okay, we'll do. 475.

0: Control, good morning, Speedbird 4 Lima Victor Heavy, flight of 370.
1: Speedbird 4 Lima Victor Heavy, Montreal, San Roger.
0: Good morning, Montreal. Sorry, 8609 or flight level 330, request flight level 350.
1: At 8609 or Heavy, Montreal, San Roger.

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Flight level 3, 50986, 9, 8609, thank you.

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0: Seabird 4 and 2, climb level 390.
1: Climb level 390, see what?

0: radar building and 265. Do you have any light report? 7400.
1: 38265, you're my only traffic at level 400 and next sector is in about 300 miles. No complaints at all. I'll provide the due position. 38265, I did have some reports of some light chop up to level 370 earlier ahead of you, but nothing higher than that. If you'd like to try something else, let me know.
0: Good to hear.

0: Montreal from WestJet, 674, been in this light shop for quite a while here. Know if there's any better rides out there. So it's just 674, I just got a report that they're not really close to you, but the Southern Light Turbulence flight of 400, about an hour and a half ago, it was a light shop all the way from 340 up 37, company traffic descendant 330 for a better ride. This has been a while. If you'd like to try it, it's available.
1: Yeah, it's just kind of off and on here at 370, so we'll stick it out for now, we'll let you know.

572, Montreal Center, roger. Summer force is a light chop on a hole, from 1340 up to 1400. Let me know if you need anything.

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1: United 363, Montreal Center, Roger. 7-4, flight chop, level 340, up to level 400 ahead of you. Let me know if you need anything. It doesn't seem too bad.
0: Thank you.

0: Emirates 321 Heavy, good afternoon, flight level 360, this is Mach Tango.
1: Emirates 221 Heavy, Mach Tango, roger.
0: Montreal, good morning, 1356 Tango Heavy, flight level 370.
1: Here's 1356 Tango Heavy, Mach Tango, roger.

0: Chevron 9 Mike Yankee, no comments on my side, looking check with Scatter.
1: Yeah,

0: Amaroth 9, Mike Yankee. Again, about 7 minutes ahead, reporting no reports on their side. They do have a few traffic in 370, which is ahead of you. If you'd like to try another altitude, though, and if it's available, let you know.
1: Hopefully we'll get on it. Thanks for the
0: Roger, and keep me updated to the Amaroth 9.

0: Delta 20 Mike. Traffic ahead of you by about 1-2 minutes. Just reporting from my occasional moderate at 370. Seems to be the only report, but I'll keep you posted as they get worth of that or it keeps going.
1: Okay, was that for Delta 20?
0: Affirmative, Delta 20, a bit of a lot of occasional moderate ahead, about 12 minutes ahead. I'll let you know after.
1: Okay, Delta 20, thanks.

0: Delta 20, traffic ahead reported the 370 Atlantic Occasional Moderate only lasted about a few minutes, and then he's an occasional light presence.
1: Delta 20, roger, thank you.

0: 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He's about to call you.
1: Speedbird
0: 4 Lima Victor, say again.
1: Can you ignore the request to climb on the CPLC?
0: Speedbird 4 Lima Victor, roger, no problem.

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1: 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Center United 363, level 370.

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1: Montreal, Virgin 156 Tango Heavy, go ahead.
0: Virgin 156 Tango, about 10 minutes in front of your position. We've had previously complained of a light to appear in moderate shot lasting about 2 minutes. It was one aircraft complaining. There has been a few other aircraft as well who did not see anything, so I'm not sure if it's there or not.
1: That's understood. We'll keep an eye out for that and we'll report back. Can I ask what levels that was reported at, please?
0: Sorry, it was at your altitude.
1: Understood. Thank you. It's currently a smooth ride at flight level 370 at our position, and we'll give you a call if it changes.

0: Virgin 156 Tango, have your request.
1: Virgin 156 Tango, go ahead.
0: Okay, all from Virgin 156 Tango, we have an oceanic request in with Gander to cross the Nat HLA at flight level 370. Our FMC onboard computer is now suggesting that it would be better to cross at flight level 390. If possible, we're going to look to climb to flight level 390 as soon as possible, and also request any assistance he might be able to provide to forward that message off to Gander that we'd now like to cross the HLA airspace at flight level 390 instead of flight level 370.
1: Virgin 156 Tango, I'm just going to get him a call. You'd be about 390 before next week?
0: That's a firm, we can climb to flight level 390 from this time onwards. And thanks for your help in contacting Gander. And gratefully, if you could report back. And if they require us to resubmit our request for clearance, then we can do so. We were just reluctant to submit another one in case it messed up with the system.
1: 156 Tango, roger. I can ask for you 390 now if you want, but I'm not sure for the crossing. You might have to go back down or. Want to wait a minute or two?
0: That's understood. We'll wait until you hear back from Gander, and if they say we can cross at flight level 390, then we'll climb right away up to 390 once we've heard back. Thank you very much for your help, Virgin 156 Tango Heavy.
1: Yes, all right.

0: 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You can make a test for the engine.
1: Assembly, sir, thank you. Climb flight level 390, Virgin 156 Tango, heavy, appreciate your help, thank you.
0: Measuring the balance of the aircraft departing.
1: Assembly, sir, Virgin 156 Tango, heavy, thank you.

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0: 5-5-0-3-4-0. 5-5-0-3-4-0. 5-5-0-3-4-0. 5-5-0-3-4-0. 5-5-0-3-4-0. 5-5-0-3-4-0. 5-5-0-3-4-0. 5-5-0-3-4-0. 5-5-0-3-4-0. 5-5-0-3-4-0. 5-5-0-3-4-0. 5-5-0-3-4-0. 5-5-0-3-4-0. 5-5-0-3-4-0. 5-5-0-3-4-0. 5-5-0-3-4-0. 5-5-0-3-4-0. 5-5-0-3-4-0. 5-5-0-3-4-0. 5-5-0-3-4-0. 5-5-0-3-4-0. 5-5-0-3-4-0. 5-5-0-3-4-0. 5-5-0-3-4-0. 5-5-0-3-4-0. 5-5-0-3-4-0. 5-5-0-3-4-0. 5-5-0-3-4-

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0: morning, November 4050, maintaining flight level 430.
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0: 13, 42, X-ray heavy, viable 390, CCLC.
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1: 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Drop it off to 6 to 8 on 119-907.
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2: 628, go ahead.
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2: You would like the weather for Thunder Bay and Saint-Marie?

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1: Go ahead, for the Pegasus 608.
0: Hunter, Thunder Bay at 1100, wind calm, visible feet, 1/8 of a mile. In fog, vertical visible 200, RPR runway 07, 1400 feet, no change, temperature 12.12, kilometer 2955.
1: 2955, we'll copy speed up to 60.

0: status. Let's wait, I've got the 2-10 Marines, you want to come?
1: For what?
0: Hunter, at 1100, 1210 at 5. Wind variable 180-250. Wind goes deep 8 miles. Sailing broken 700. Aperture 192.18. Altimeter 260.
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0: let us 628 just to confirm you wish to go to Charlie Yankee Alpha Mike, correct?
1: I said Charlie Yankee Alpha Mike, how good night, speed up to 628.
0: That is 628, roger, turn left and proceed to direct Charlie Yankee Alpha Mike Airport.
1: Charlie Yankee Alpha Mike Airport, and it's 7 0 4 3 0 0 0 0 0 0 0 0 0 0 0 0 0 0 0 0 0 0 0 0 0 0 0 0 0 0 0 0 0 0 0 0 0 0 0 0 0 0 0 0 0 0 0 0 0 0 0 0 0 0 0 0 0 0 0 0 0 0 0 0 0 0 0 0 0 0 0 0 0 0 0 0 0 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
2: Russia 669, Monica and Roger, good morning. First report I have.
1: Yeah, we'll go at 669, thanks.

0: 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Do you want to try another altitude?
1: No, we keep the altitude.

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1: West Jet 669, go ahead.
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1: West Jet 669, climb flight level 380.
0: 380, West Jet 669, thanks.

0: Arctic 101, the V1 formation is now off your left wing by 13 miles. Unfortunately, they descended 20,000 feet, so you might have a hard time seeing them.
1: Yes, that'll be pretty tough, but hey.
2: Montreal, Delta 261, level 320.
0: Delta 261, Moyan Center, roger.
2: Montreal Center, Delta 761, flight level 360.
0: Delta 761, Moyan Center, roger.

0: 101, you're exactly over the formation. 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
1: Okay, we're looking.

0: Logistics,
1: Mike. Logistics, 6-9, go ahead.
0: Yeah, just, you know, at 36 there, we were starting to get into containers, right? It was almost borderline moderate there for a couple of seconds, and up here at 38, it's been pretty much cool so far.
1: Okay, Roger.

0: Montreal, good morning, Alaska 459, it's 320, right, seems to be better now from intermittent flight time.
1: Alaska 459, miles on the run.

0: my partner saw him go by, but I didn't see him from this side.
1: Okay, okay, Roger. It's a shame you didn't see the tanker. They are 60 miles east of you, but it's a bunch of 3767. That's the issue.
0: Wow, yeah. Busy times, eh?
1: Yep.

0: my second. Alaska 459, climb to flight level 340.
1: Climb to 340, up to 455.
0: Push up 613, go ahead. No, you'll talk to Winnipeg shortly, but you're the first one that's running on this track.

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1: KLM 639 Heavy, Miami, Roger, squawk new code 6202.
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0: Bravo Taylor, Messick, Sir One, Heavy, right level 380, squawk 3300.
1: Salem 601 AV, Moyer, good morning, squawking code 0630.
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1: 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Arctic 101, make a switch, we're on
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0: Halfway between Bonab and Chica, you might get some light seasonal moderate that you're up the tubes. I have no other reports.
1: Okay, thanks. Well, climb 13801. My Bonab is a little after that, buddy.
0: Okay, roger.

0: South Dynamo Net 669. We're pretty constant pick stop here at 380. I'll give Roger Port ahead at the lower level.
1: No, west of you is light to moderate at 360, and I'm just going to
0: okay, we'll stay put for now. Thanks for the

0: Montreal, Delta 261, 320.
1: Delta 261, Roger. Delta 261, proceed direct to 50 North, 87 westbound course.
0: Okay, direct to 50 North, 87 west, then on course, Delta 261.

0: Delta 261.
1: Delta 261, go ahead.
0: Yeah, just confirming the position you cruised us direct was north 50 west 087, correct?
1: Delta 261, affirmative.

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1: Arctic 101, weather in Italy at 1300, wind 150 at 4, QZ 30, 25,000 feet cube, temperature 62.2, altimeter 3007.
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0: 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And Montreal Delta 23 checking in, 400, bonjour.
1: That's 23 Eddie Mitchell, Center, bonjour.

0: connection, light turbine system, moderate chopper, using grinder force on the left, and there is any better altitude.
1: 4761, you'll be talking with Ben Vincent in the next 2 to 3 minutes. Did I have more information, please?

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1: Okay, that's 807, go ahead.
0: Sorry, just a continuous flight traffic request, 380.
1: Okay, that's 807, just a level 380.
0: Okay, 380 or Canada, 807, thanks.

0: 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Traffic 101, contact Montreal Center, 134552.
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1: Echo that, 331, what's your up, Mr. Morgan?

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Canada 841 with Michelle. Air Canada 841 with Montreal.

0: Niner, good morning. It's Conquest, November Niner, Q2 Hotel Papa, flight level 320.
1: November 9-2 Hotel Papa, myself and our Roger, good morning. Would you like to go direct to Quebec Tango, or do you prefer to turn your flight back?
0: We would love to direct Yankee Quebec Tango, Q2 Hotel Papa.
1: Hotel Papa, Roger, you're now clear to see direct Yankee Quebec Tango, on course.
0: Clear Yankee Quebec Tango, on course, Q2 Hotel Papa, thanks.
1: Hotel Papa, Roger.

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1: Over Delta 161.
0: Delta 161, on your radar flag, we have that 380 or that 400. The ball, go ahead, please.
1: Do you have any ride reports at 400?
0: Delta 161, no report, no recent report.
1: Okay, yes, we're currently in light chop, light turbulence here at 3-0. We'd like to try to land on 400.
0: Delta 161, 5-2, Centerville, 400.
1: On 400, Delta 161, thanks.
0: Delta 161, Roger.

0: 851 Heavy, flammable 380, QPLC, direct Delta.
1: Air Canada 851 Heavy, Montreal Center Roger, good morning. The advisor is also company side, Air Canada 841 on the frequency. And squawk 2 code 6245, 6245.
0: Canada 851,
1: Roger.
2: Montreal Center, good morning. Pakistan 789 Heavy, double 380, CPDLC.
1: Pakistan 789 Heavy, Montreal Center, Roger. Good morning. In order to set return, contact the 1-8 council, and walk synthesis.
3: Yeah, Montreal, Delta 23.
1: Delta 23, go ahead.
3: Yeah, I was just wondering, do you have any smooth rides in the area? We're getting continue to fly occasional, maybe in a moderate bump here and there.
1: Delta 23, Roger, okay. No report. If you wish to climb or descend, they're both available.
3: Okay, yeah, it looks like if we go down, it might be a little bit worse. We'll hang out here and see what I'll see.
1: Delta 23, Roger, keep me advice.
3: Thank you.
2: You would set it on the line for 1-7.
1: You would set it on, Roger.
4: Morning, Montreal, 7-3, flight level 400.
1: Twilight 7-3, Roger, good morning.

0: Delta 161, how's it right now?
1: Delta 161, it's a little bit better, I'd say, occasional light turbulence.
0: Delta 161, Roger.

0: Delta 161, it's now smooth at 410.
1: Delta 161, that's it.
0: Montreal, Delta 57, flight level 38, almost in close.
1: Delta 57, Delta 1, roger, good morning.
0: Good morning.

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2: Delta 23, how's your ride now?
3: I work in flight turbo for Delta 23.
2: Delta 23, Roger.

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1: Worldwide 2-1, Roger, good morning.
2: Hi, Montreal, Delta 161, flight level 400, smooth.
1: Delta 161, Roger, good morning.
3: And Delta 23 checking on 2075, 72, how are you doing?
1: Delta 23, Roger, good, thank you.

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I picked him on the number. I clock 176. I'm sending my dead to Roger.

Mike, this is Mike 6-1 and 9-5.

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1: The sensor 456 heavy, the jump in a red.
0: Good afternoon, it's Arrow 620, 133, 0, can keep.
1: That will take you that way, this is jump in a red. Good morning.
0: Au revoir. 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
1: Journée.

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0: Roger? Yes.

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0: 1623 heavy, flight level 3 for 12.
1: Good morning, Montreal Center is Conquest, November 9022, Hotel Papa, flight level 320.
2: November 9022, Hotel Papa, Montreal Center, good morning.
0: I'm not going to do that.

0: Okay, we're doing 7-9 now. You might push it up to 8-0, just want to lose out here for a bit.
1: 477, Roger. Speed is at your disposal.

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1: Delta 161, Avima, Delta Center, Roger, good morning.
0: Are they just pretty much smooth? I was at 5-7-7,
1: that's
0: no
1: fine, no complaints.
0: Thank you. Sure. Roger, good afternoon, Bordeaux IQ,
1: 1-5
0: level
1: 432,
0: with a request.
1: Bordeaux 2-1, Michelle Center, Roger, good morning, go ahead with your request.
0: See if we can get a runway up to flight level 4-5 here for Worldwide 21.
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0: Roger, thank you.
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0: Center 436, could I do you have any right report?
1: Hello, Center 436. We have a report of light progress from Center 400, but it's about 120 miles south of your position. How do you mind?
0: Yes, we also have light turbulence from Center 436.
1: Center 436, but okay. If you wish to take your pass at all, it's available.
0: Okay, so yes, we would like to test flight number 380 is available.
1: So Center 436 is sent to flight number 380.
0: Thank you, Flight 436 is sending. Flight number 380.
1: Center 436, present.

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1: I'm walking since there, we can send this and all the things that's open on.

0: 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Good day, it's Air Canada 841, heavy flight level 380.
1: Air Canada 841, heavy, Montreal Center, good morning.
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Sky Go 3, 3 Heavy, Montreal.

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1: So just 5-7-7, roger, I have no other reports in your altitude. 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
0: Wonder if we could get flight level 360. We got continuous flight turbulence here, 3 needles.
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0: Lincoln Zero, if he wants to run Fort Worth, that's good.
1: Bonjour,
2: 2 3 0
1: et 2 3 0
2: 3 0 3 0 3 0 3 0 3 0 3 0 3 0 3 0 3 0 3 0 3 0 3 0 3 0 3 0 3 0 3 0 3 0 3 0 3 0 3 0 3 0 3 0 3 0 3 0 3 0 3 0 3 0 3 0 3 0 3 0 3 0 3 0 3 0 3 0 3 0 3 0 3 0 3 0 3 0 3 0 3 0 3 0 3 0 3 0 3 0 3 0 3 0 3 0 3 0 3 0 3 0 3 0 3 0 3 0 3 0 3 0 3 0 3 0 3 0 3 0 3 0 3 0 3 0 3 0 3 0 3 0 3 0 3 0 3 0 3 0 3 0 3 0 3 0 3 0 3 0 3 0 3 0 3 0 3 0 3 0 3 0 3 0 3 0 3 0 3 0 3

Affirmative, Delta Echo, system. So, 1-0-0,

0: Delta 133, how's your ride? Delta 133, now it's mostly smooth. Just a little bit of light now, pretty quick.
1: Roger.
0: And we'll do all these counts out for 3-8-7-3-7-0, 8-bomb, Chicago radio. 4-3-8-0, Montreal, San Antonio.
2: Montreal, hello, this is Delta 436. Heavy, flight level 380.
1: Sounds 4-3-7-0.
2: And Defender 436, we have quite a bumpy ride. Do you have any information on the buses?
1: The 436, I had no problem ahead of you with the pronunciation.
0: I'll just send you a good morning, but from 789, I had a double 380, give me your speech.
1: 789, indeed, Montreal, Canada, good morning.
0: Good morning, Montreal, United 973, heavy level 360.
1: United 973, heavy, Montreal, Canada, good morning.
0: Montreal,
1: Bunker, Canada,
0: 887,
1: heavy, 380,
0: like that.
1: Okay, 887, Montreal, Canada, good morning. About 100 miles in front of you before this move up to

Five, 5, 4, 7, 8.

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1: Lufthansa 436, could you please say that again? Did you say all altitudes?
0: Yeah, they told me all altitudes, just a bit more light.
1: Okay, that's copy, thank you.

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1: Tango 436, affirmative, descend level 340.
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1: Montreal Center, port of 378, looking flight level 370, continuous light bordering moderate turbulence.
0: Weather air 378, Montreal Center, good morning. You can expect a bumpy ride at 20 minutes under those 1W.
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0: Hotel Papa, Roger, you're entering, re-entering to go to Nigeria, that's your Hotel Papa, I'm 60 miles from my from my line, okay, then moderate, so far we have the same land, I'm going from 300 to 300.
1: Thank you, Hotel Papa, thanks.

0: 1, Romeo Heavy, Montreal Center, good, one.
1: Montreal, American, 87
0: Hindi,
1: flight level
0: 380. American 87
1: Hindi,
0: Montreal,
1: Canada, Montreal, Boulder, Delta, 153, flight level 380.
0: 153 Hindi, Montreal, Canada, Montreal.
1: American 87, you can expect some lights up on this 1 minute. We're getting it right now. Started about 2 minutes ago, though.

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1: This is 436, it's better. We had an improvement passing level 370.
2: 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How's the rider towards the 37?
0: 973, the way that report was not sending you. At the moment, 36 or 37, you can have some light stuff, but it's

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Back to 7 4 3 8 7 8 7 8 7 8 7 8 7 8 7 8 7 8 7 8 7 8 7 8 7 8 7 8 7 8 7 8 7 8 7 8 7 8 7 8 7 8 7 8 7 8 7 8 7 8 7 8 7 8 7 8 7 8 7 8 7 8 7 8 7 8 7 8 7 8 7 8 7 8 7 8 7 8 7 8 7 8 7 8 7 8 7 8 7 8 7 8 7 8 7 8 7 8 7 8 7 8 7 8 7 8 7 8 7 8 7 8 7 8 7 8 7 8 7 8 7 8 7 8 7 8 7 8 7 8 7 8 7 8 7 8 7 8 7 8 7 8 7 8 7 8 7 8 7 8 7 8 7 8 7 8 7 8 7 8 7 8 7 8 7 8 7 8 7 8 7 8 7 8 7 8 7 8 7 8 7 8 7 8 7 8 7

0: 430 heavy, much you up, Canada, morning.
1: United 913,
0: 340. United 913, Montreal, Canada, good morning.
1: 430, Sunset Flanders, 340.
0: 430, Sunset. Southern 430, just be advised, you might have some continuous flights at the 360 for the next 10 minutes.
1: Another number 430, stay at 11340.

0: Oi, amigo, que eu for free?
1: Another 438, go ahead.
0: Available, we appreciate the 380.
1: What do you expect, car, in a few minutes?
0: We don't take it.

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0: Victor 153, how's your right?
1: We just started picking up a continuous light occasional moderate about 3-4 minutes ago.
0: It's 153, London. Austrian 1, Romeo, Michelle. Reports are about 10 minutes in front of you. You can expect some light speed and moderate turbulence at your altitude. Below that, this is a continuous light shot.
2: Roger,

0: United 913, how's your
1: right? Right now it's the most clear of the United 913.
0: Roger, S378, MSU 12072.
1: Roger, 378, made the switch 2072.
0: Roger, 378, Roger.

0: 841. What's your mock number?
1: Cafe 841, Mark, 0.85.
0: Roger, thank you.

0: Austrian 1 Romeo, how's your right now?
1: Since the last call, it is smooth, Doctor.
0: Roger. How long have you been smooth?
1: Okay, approximately since the last call, 3-4 minutes ago.
0: Roger, thank you. Finnair 19, how's your ride?
2: Maximum 78, Canada, experience operational light shop at 380.
0: Roger, thank you. Finnair 19, how's your ride?
3: Okay, 91, right?
0: Roger, it's smooth. If that was Finnair 19, it's smooth for you in about 40 miles.
3: Finnair 100.

0: United 913, how's your ride?
1: Still mostly smooth, United 913. Are we expecting to deteriorate?
0: No, not at all. Should be pretty good.
1: Okay.
0: Order 378, proceed direct at DMOG.
2: Correct DMOG, order 378.
0: Gotcha.

0: Lake Del Papa. How's your ride?
1: Moderate light, but seems to smooth out here in the last few minutes.
0: Three
1: climbs and then three five. I got a 3 3 3 3, thank you.
0: Roger, you're welcome.

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1: Air China 993 Heavy, Montreal Center, hello. When can you climb to flight level 360?
0: Affirm, Air China 993.
1: Air China 993, climb flight level 360, thank you.
0: Climbing flight level 360, Air China 993.
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1: United 1-2 Heavy, Michelle Center, hello. Some continuous light turbulence 36 and 38 for the next 60 to 80 miles, and then it's pretty smooth.
0: Roger.
1: And United 12, are you connected with Montreal, Charlie Zulu Uniform Lima, or are you connected with a different agency?

0: Lufthansa 3, Victor, heavy, Michelle Center, one goal. Order 378, call Montreal Center, 12787, good day.
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1: Go ahead.
0: Starting to get some pretty good bump here at 380. Do you know anything ahead?

0: 787. So we've had no reports in your area, but north of your position, we had lights and moderate all day at between 30 and 38. Maybe higher is better. But a little, like I said, along your track, I've had no complaints. I can check with the Toronto Center if you'd like to talk to them about this.
1: That'd be wonderful if you could. And also, is there any chance to... Well, yeah, just give them a call and see what they have to say.

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1: Go ahead.
0: Request level 400 is available.
1: United 952, climb level 400.
0: 400, United 952.
1: American 87, Toronto says they don't have much turbulence, just some light chop approaching Sault Ste. Marie at 38 and 40. At that point, the 36 is a better route.
0: Oh, okay. Well, you know what? We'll keep that in mind. Thank you very much.
1: Pleasure. Air China 993, how's your ride?

0: see again, Arizona 903.
1: How was your ride?
0: Oh, yes, Arizona 903.
1: I'm sorry, say again. Air China 993, say again, how's your ride?
0: We copy, yes, Air China 993.
1: Air China 993, I need to know how your ride is. How is your ride? Do you have turbulence, yes or no?
0: We have very little turbulence, Air China 993.

0: 7. How's your ride?
1: You follow the Delta 987?
0: Yes, sir. How's your ride?
1: So far, it's both the Delta 987.
0: Roger. 10 or 15 minutes ahead of you, we had reports of light to occasionally moderate turbulence between flight level 300 and 380.
1: Yeah, we are starting to see some light turbulence right now. I'm going to

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1: Delta 259er heavy, let's go, Tundra, huh?
2: Emirates
1: 9987,
2: fly
1: on Thunderbolt 380.
2: Sending level 380,
1: Emirates 9987, thank you. Montreal, American 87. Yeah, go ahead.
3: Hey, we're trying to beat weather into Chicago. Is there any chance that you could work out maybe direct officer for us?
1: Yeah, shouldn't be a problem. Stand by one, let me just check with Toronto.
3: Okay, thank you.
1: Last call, say again.
4: Lufthansa 3, big star, time for me. We have some lag outside, but liberty has been off.
1: Lufthansa 3, big star. Roger, no complaints ahead, shouldn't last too long.
4: Thank you.
1: American 87, so in Toronto's airspace, there's some active military airspace, so you can go direct officer as long as you remain at 380. Below that would just put you through active military airspace, so is that okay?
3: That'll be fine.
1: American 87, proceed direct officer on course.
3: Stay officer on course, American 87.

0: 7.
1: Go ahead.
0: Yeah, we're going to have to probably go back direct to St. Marie and go lower. This turbulence is getting pretty bad here at 380.
1: Roger. Do you want to try 39?
0: Yeah, we can do 39, and we'll give that a go, and then if that doesn't work, then we'll head back direct officer, or direct to St. Marie.
1: American 87, roger, then climb level 390, and remain on officer for now.
0: Okay, 390, and remain on officer for now, American 87.
1: Roger. And American 87, I assume you're not going to be able 400 before you get to Chicago?
0: No, not quite.
1: Roger.
2: We have continuous chops of 3-4-0. What about other levels?

0: assume you're not going to be able 400 before you get to Chicago?
1: No, not quite.
0: Roger.
1: Hello, that's Foster here. We have continuous Johnson level 340. What about other levels?
0: Lufthansa 430, it seems a light occasional moderate 300 to 380. We had those reports north of your position, but I guess it's moving south now. I don't have any other reports other than that.
1: All right, Lufthansa 430.
0: Austrian 1 Alpha Romeo, how's your ride? Austrian 1 Romeo, how's your ride?
1: Austrian 1 Romeo, at this time it's smooth for the last 15 minutes at least.
0: Roger, thank you.
1: You're changing now to Toronto.
0: Roger, good day.
1: Thank you, bye.
0: Lufthansa 430, just ahead of you, level 400 is smooth, but that's the only smooth report I have.
1: Okay, Lufthansa 430, possible for the flight to try, that is 360.
0: Lufthansa 430, climb to level 360.
1: Lufthansa 430, flying to level 360, thank you.
0: That's right. United 913, how's your ride?
2: Okay, reflect shot, United 913.
0: Gotcha.
1: Hey, which level is United flying?
0: I'm sorry, what was that?
1: Hello, Lufthansa 430, just asking at which level there the United flight is.
0: The United flight is at level 340, just like you. They're about 35 miles south of your position.
1: Thank you.

0: 7390 is not much better. And did you say, did I hear you correct, that you said 36 around Sault Ste. Marie was better?
1: Yeah, that's what Toronto told me.
0: Okay, well, we'll stick it out a little longer, see how it goes, and we'll let you know if we need to go back.
1: Okay.

0: 153.
1: Yes, go ahead.
0: Yeah, so we're just listening to the ride reports I had. We're at 40. We're getting continuous light, occasional, bordering on moderate up here. Does it sound like it's getting worse to the west or better to the west?
2: Toronto said that they don't have much turbulence in their airspace or entering their airspace within about 5 minutes, but they don't have much traffic either, so they may just not have reports. This is my first report in the area, it's level 400, it's actually the best ride.
0: Okay, thanks.
3: We're going to have to take to St. Marie, and we'd like to request 360 as well.
2: American 87, descend to level 360, proceed to St. Marie on course.
3: Okay, down to flight level 360, and direct to St. Marie on course for American 87. We're going to drop here now at 39, our monitor is in for.
2: Roger.

0: on your route in their airspace, they have pockets of occasional life, but nothing worse than that. Roger, it should get better as you proceed westbound. It's been called Toronto Center now, 12122.
1: 1122, United 913.
0: Check.
2: Montreal, United, it's Air Canada 837 Heavy, flight level 400.
0: Air Canada 837 Heavy, Montreal Center, hello.

United 12, starting at Yankee Victor Oscar. We have reports of light to moderate turbulence from 30 all the way up to 40, lasting between 10 and 15 minutes, and then pockets of occasional rain after that in Toronto's airspace. Delta 153, is your right still bumpy?

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1: Canon 611 Heavy, what's going on? Valley North 32, proceed direct to Bootcamp, of course.
2: Information for you guys.
1: Oh, I'm sorry, I stepped on somebody there, go ahead. Who has information for us, guys? Valley North 32, what's up?
3: Quite fine, I know that for it.
1: I don't know what it is, I think, but it is like good gas on.
3: That could gag, I mean, I'll put it.

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No complaints. I had you on your route. 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

0: Ethiopian 575 Heavy, Mr. Comm Center. Hello. For the next 200 miles or so, you can anticipate some light to moderate turbulence, all point levels between 30 and 40, and then after that, just some occasional light.
1: Copy, you don't have that question, thank you.

0: Montreal, United 26 Heavy, level 380. United 26 Heavy, what's going on, Center? Hello.
1: Avec
0: Inuit 753 sur la Montréal, bonjour.

0: Air Canada 829er, head you until center mobile. Can expect a light chop for the next 25 minutes.
1: Okay.
0: With that, I'll get on the way out of Moldova, working with one squad or so.
2: Montreal, I got
0: an Arctic 1-0-2-3-2-0, check in here. Check 1-0-2, Montreal, Sonoma, Montreal.

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0: Good day, Tunnel Jet 3, level 330, continuous light shock.
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0: Order.
1: Niner, roger. Starting in about 10 minutes, we have a report of light visual moderate. 35300 up to level 400, lasting about 1 second.
0: Roger.
1: And what is 63, you're just on the eastern part of the area of turbulence. Light occasional moderate, 300 up to 400. You should have a good ride by the time you get to Selbo.
0: Get the 5 minutes.

0: Sending in 952, we're going to continuous light, bordering moderate here at 40, other route to 38.
1: United 952, same conditions on my side, and you're just about to get the frequency change to Toronto, and he said it's not that bad on his side.
0: Okay, cool, thanks.

0: Yeah, I'll Delta 259 heavy.
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0: Yes, they're wondering if you could get 360.
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0: 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Did you have any moderates?
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0: Roger. And are you sending out of it now?
1: Yeah, it's probably for 5 or 6 minutes.

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2: Canada 903, Eddie, flight level 400.
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Austin, Qatari 70, Echo, heading east, level 360. Qatari 70, Echo, heading west, center level.

0: Lima 370.
1: Eurofin 575, actually starting, on your route, starting in about 10 minutes. Light chop reported between Potable 360 up to Potable 40.
0: Montreal, American 9602 Heavy, call 380, Flutter.
1: American 9602 Heavy, Montreal Center, Montreal.
2: Charles, good day, Nova Jet 63, level 330.
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1: Number 63, in your area, we have reports of light between number 63, 300 and 400. It should improve in the next 10 minutes, 1 kilometer.

0: 9-4-9 and 4-9 and 3-0 in Mount Mike.
1: And again, 9-4-9, much love, and sir. Good day. Expect lights up for the next 1-0 minutes.

Freeman Shelton, sir. Good day. Approaching Ulamo, we have reports on the live location of the direction that is available 300 and 400. It should improve after the landing.

0: Montreal, good morning, American 131 Heavy, flight level 380, the Pioneer is coming.
1: American 131 Heavy, Montreal Center, good day, can I expect the same conditions for the next 15 minutes?
0: 60 minutes, okay, thanks. Is that the same conditions there are altitude to American 131?
1: American 131, as far as I know, it's the same conditions between level 360 and 400.
0: Thank you.

0: Delta 163 Heavy 380 and occasional wind chop.
1: Delta 163 Heavy wind chop center, good day. Have no report from your second level 380.
2: Metro Center, WestJet 615, flight level 320.
1: WestJet 615, Metro Center, good day. In about 15 minutes, we have an area of light and visual motor accidents to the level 300 and 400. It should improve after it's called.
2: Okay, understood. After small, it improves, but in the next 15 minutes, we'll expect to turn on WestJet 615.
1: The WestJet 615 is here, it's starting in about 15 minutes.

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1: Marina 221, one shot interpreter, what are your current flight conditions?
0: Right turbulence, occasionally monitoring, Montana 321.
1: Roger, thank you.
2: Montreal American 161, heavy with you, flight level 400.
1: American 161, one shot interpreter.

0: you that at the 160 Montreal?
1: All right, 160, go ahead.
0: Yeah, the 160, about 80 miles in front of you, we have an area of light occasional moderate turbulence. Keep the side of all 300 and 400. It shouldn't last for more than 15 minutes, or 5 minutes.
1: Okay, thank you.
0: And you're at 906 Montreal.
1: 906.
0: You know, that's 906, same report for you, about 80 miles ahead. Light occasional moderate turbulence, keep the side of all 300 and 400. It shouldn't last for more than 15 minutes.
1: All right, that's 3-9-9-0-6, thank you.

0: Delta, the Barry 65 uniform, maybe the 380.
1: The Barry 65 uniform, very much your center, good day. That's new routing for Toronto for you, advisor Duke Carson.
0: Okay, so I'm ready to copy, go ahead.
1: The Barry 65 uniform from present position, to connect to Bravo, Romeo, Oscar, Sierra, Victor, Oscar. And fly the Inaba Minor arrival for Toronto, SL the arrival, India, Mike, Echo, Bravo, Alpha, Minor.
0: The present position, direct to Roswell, and then the Inaba 9 arrival. Any idea of the runway?
1: 36-5 uniform, stand by.

0: 3-6-5 uniform current, runway is in use for arrivals in Toronto, 2-4 left and 2-3.
1: Thank you so many thanks, Canary 6-5 uniform. Roger.

0: Tokyo, start to clean out.
1: Russia 668, Montreal Center, good day. For things found, we do have an area of light vision but there's turbulence between levels 300 and 400. It shouldn't last for more than 5-15 minutes.
0: Right, we got that right by the ball. Thanks.
2: Montreal, we're hurricane 302,
1: climbing
2: 330. For now, smooth.
1: Canada 302, Montreal Center, good day. Same report to you, approaching Tenon. Area of light signal moderate turbulence is at level 300 and 400. Shouldn't last for more than 15-15 minutes.
2: Okay, copy. Thanks very much. You're doing good.
3: Center from Air Canada 903. Is that moderate between us and Toronto?
1: Air Canada 903, that's, those reports are nowhere near your track.
0: Yeah, for what, Jeff 668, that's, you said that's near Canada.
1: Watch at 668, affirmative, passing fault in the area of Timmins. It's a zone for 15 minutes.
0: Alright, got it. Thanks. Watch at 668.

0: Please check. Thank you.
1: At Montreal, where was that report of monitors?
0: And who's calling Montreal?
1: United 906.
0: That report of moderate is about 100 miles north of your track in about 30 minutes.

0: Hotel Center, Giant 8091, flight level 360.
1: Giant 8091, have you been shopping for the day? Spent light shop for the next 15 minutes.
0: Roger, thanks.
2: Montréal,
1: Grand Prix, maintenant, 9-4-2, niveau 3-5-0. Maintenant, 9-4-2, centre de Montréal, bon après-midi. Southern North 3-3, how is your ride?
3: Southern
1: 32,
3: we have a good ride now.
1: It's
2: the turbulence has stopped about 10 minutes.
1: Roger, thank you.
2: Montreal, c'est allé 6-5 in uniform. Where is this turbulence reported?
1: Henry, 6-5 uniform, it's nowhere near your track. You shouldn't pick up anything more worse than light shock.
2: Roger, thank you.

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1: Paris 70 Echo Heavy, much better center, good day. Starting in about 10 minutes, reports of light, additional moderate turbulence, between 5 volts, 300 and 400. It shouldn't last for more than 20 minutes.
0: Copy, total confirmation, thank you, Paris 70 Echo.
1: Roger.

0: American 9602, Montreal.
1: 9602, go ahead, sir.
0: American 9602 is talking in about 5 to 10 minutes. Light additional moderate turbulence between flight levels 300 and 400. It might be just south of the report, but if you pick up anything, it shouldn't be more than 20 minutes. Give me a minute.
1: Okay, we're in light turbulence right now at 380. Thank you.
0: Roger, thank you.

0: 163.
1: Last call, try again.
0: Have Delta 163. We're sure they have some turbulence in about 20 minutes or so. Just curious if you have any ride reports up there or anything.
1: Delta 163, stand by. I'll check with the next captain.
0: Thank you. 132, shout out to F. Florida, the 360 up on the right cover. How about Delta 3.0?
1: And 221, you seem like the worst is behind you. If you want to try level 340, it's available.
0: I know, can I put them? Okay, all good afternoon. Approach call 237, Mike Heavy. At level 400, 3 Yankee, Mike Austin.
1: Approach call 237, Mike Heavy. Much your offense, everybody. Delta 163, Montreal.
0: Delta 163.
1: Delta 163, you will be with Edmonton in about 10 minutes and they report no complaints in their sector at level 380.
0: Yeah, excellent, thank you.

0: And 302 traffic to your 1 o'clock, 9 miles northbound, it's 777, 1,000 feet below.
1: Hi, Canada, 302, thank you, traffic.
0: Giant 8608, traffic to your 12 o'clock, 7 miles southeastbound, Everest 321, 1,000 feet above.
1: And Giant 8608, traffic in sight.
0: Roger.
2: Draw lower stand, 67 heavy level 340.
0: Canada 678E, Montreal Center today. In about 15 minutes, area of light visual moderate turbulence between level 300 and 400. It shouldn't last for more than 20 minutes.
2: Okay, we can check Canada 67.

0: 550, Mike Schaub, a couple water from there.
1: Question 794, Mike Schaub, sensor, grid just in front of you, area of light, occasional moderate signal, decibel 300 and 400. It should improve as you reach go back.

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1: Roger, 812 Montreal Center, good day. In front of you, we have an area of light additional moderate turbulence between the level 300 and 400. It should improve as you reach Selbo.
0: By Selbo West at 812, thank you.
2: Roger.
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1: American 131 Montreal Center, good day. You shouldn't pick up anything worse than light shot.
4: Thank you.
2: Roger, American 9602.
1: American 9602, go ahead.
2: Yeah, we're in the moderate now. I just wanted you to know. So we're in the moderate now. It's at 380. Did you have any idea when this smooths back out for us?
1: American 9602, it should improve for you in about 1 to 5 minutes.
2: Thank you, sir.
5: Montreal United 160, we'd like to try 380, unless you know for a fact that it's worse or something.
1: United 160, it's a similar condition to level 380, but if you want to try, it's available.
5: Yeah, we'd like to try it, United 160.
1: United 160, roger, it's at level 380.
5: Climb level 380, United 160.
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5: Just want to verify, United 160, that was climb to flight level 380.
1: United 160, affirmative, climb level 380.
5: Climbing 380, United 160.
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0: 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Advise ready to copy.
1: Roger, ready to copy American 161.
0: American 161 from present position, proceed to Sierra Mike for the Windy Tree arrival in Chicago.
1: Roger, crossing Marie Windy into Chicago American 161.
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0: I've got two calls at the same time, Roger, 615, go ahead.
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0: Roger, 615, Montreal Center, good day, great, great, other station coming, try again.
2: 948, niveau de vol 3-1-0.
0: Roger 948, descendez niveau de vol 3-1-0.
2: Descend niveau de vol 3-1-0,
0: Roger 948. Roger.

0: Unit, this is 160, any improvement in the red up level 380.
1: Yes.
2: Slightly better, 39160, I'd call it slight. It was light to moderate for sure. At 36, I would call it continuous light at 380, 39160.
0: Roger, thank you. And unit at 906, any improvement in your ride? Unit at 906, Montreal.
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0: Unit at 906, any improvement in your ride in the last 10 minutes?

0: Echoes, Brad reports along our route of flight.
1: Whitehead 615, you should be in the worst of it if you pick up anything right now. In the next 10 minutes, it should improve on your track.
0: Okay. Yeah, we at 32, we haven't experienced much worse than the drop.
1: Roger.

0: 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Qatar 5-8 Golf, have you for the next 4 to 5 minutes?
1: Copy, sir, Qatar 5-8 Golf.

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1: Sorry, I'm 263, I'll be much faster, good day, expect lecture for the next 1 5 minutes.
0: Positive information, thank you, 263.

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0: 951, centre de Montréal, bonjour. Roger, 615, contact Winnipeg Center, 1337, good.
1: 1337, that's good. 615, let you know at fall we started to encounter the
0: aircraft. Roger, 615, Roger, thanks for the report.
2: Good afternoon, Portugal 237 Mike Heavy, but level 400 to Yankee, Michael.
0: Portugal 237 Mike Heavy, what's your offensive today?

0: request from Qatari 8148 is possibly request direct export.
1: Qatari 8148, unable to request due to an active military airspace on the track.
0: That's a no problem, can I add one thing?
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0: 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Air Canada's 9, checking at 340.
1: Air Canada 9, have you much shot, Control, good ear. 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
2: Montreal Center, Korea 0, 9-2, heavy maintain plan level 300, TPDLC.
1: Corner 0902, heavy Montreal Center, good day, expect light shot ahead.
2: Expect light
1: shot,
2: Korean
1: 0902. Banana 092, affirmative, expect light shot ahead.
2: Roger, Korean 0902, heavy
1: thank you. Roger, 794, front level 370.
3: 5370, watch this on that.

0: Now, Punch Row from Air Canada 9.
1: Air Canada 9, go ahead.
0: Just getting to that predicted moderate here at 340. Previous controllers have suggested that 36 might be better. Do you have any updated reports?
1: Air Canada 9, on your track, 360 might be similar for the next 10 minutes, and after that should improve. But as far as I know, in 15 minutes, it's mostly smooth at 340.
0: Okay, 15 minutes. Okay, thanks.
1: Roger.

0: Dynasty 5309, what are your current flight conditions?
1: Flight country is smooth, Dynasty 5309.
0: Dynasty 5309, roger. In front of you, we have an area of light, occasional moderate turbulence between level 320 and 340. It shouldn't last for more than 15 minutes.
1: Dynasty 5309, copy that. In that case, requesting flight level 360.
2: Montreal Center, Japan Air 7, flight level 340.
0: Japan Air 7, any mature center, good day. Dynasty 5309, climb level 360.
1: Any chance, come in level 360, Dynasty 5309.
0: Roger.

0: Number 3 uniform, Montreal.
1: Number 3 uniform, go ahead.
0: Number 3 uniform, about 10 minutes, 10 minutes in front of you, we have an area of light. Continue on with your turbulence, please retire about 360 and 380. Light shot above and below, and it shouldn't last for more than 1.5 minutes.
1: Oh, copy, thank you.
2: Montreal Delta Niner, heavy flight level 360.
0: Delta Niner, heavy, Montreal, have a good day.

欢迎改变。Yeah, that's fine. The outfit, the villa goes in that city.

Canada 305 at Charleston Square, good day. In front of you, we have an area of light that is no longer accessible in the city of 320 and 360. It should improve in the next 1-5 minutes.

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1: Canada 6-1, have you much your sensor today? You may pick up some light of the total number of experience for the next 1-0 minutes.
0: 1-0 minutes, Red Zero, Canada
1: 6-7, contact Edmonton Center, 1-3-2-6, good day.

0: Roger, all Delta Niner heavy.
1: Delta Niner, go ahead.
0: Yeah, we were thinking about climbing up. Have you had any RAD reports up at 40 up ahead?
1: Delta Niner, on your track for the next 40 minutes, 40 minutes. I have no competitive level 400, but not much traffic at this altitude lately.
0: Okay, so we'd like to post 400 on request.
1: Delta Niner, Roger, Delta Niner 400.
0: Climb to flight level 400, Delta Niner.

0: Center, good afternoon, Lufthansa 470, heavy flight level 400.
1: Lufthansa 470, Lima Charles Center, good afternoon.

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1: China Freight 1078 AV minus right.
0: Montreal Centre, working for 109 Heavy, Flyover 300.
1: On the phone 109 AV minus right. Le 95 AV minus sur 125 du semaine 9.
2: 95 AV minus 95 AV minus 95 AV minus 95 AV minus 95 AV minus 95 AV minus 95 AV minus 95 AV minus 95 AV minus 95 AV minus 95 AV minus 95 AV minus 95 AV minus 95 AV minus 95 AV minus 95 AV minus 95 AV minus 95 AV minus 95 AV minus 95 AV minus 95 AV minus 95 AV minus 95 AV minus 95 AV minus 95 AV minus 95 AV minus 95 AV minus 95 AV minus 95 AV minus 95 AV minus 95 AV minus 95 AV minus 95 AV minus 95 AV minus 95 AV minus 95 AV minus 95 AV minus 95 AV minus 95 AV minus 95 AV minus 95 AV minus 95 AV minus 95 AV minus 95 AV minus 95 AV minus 95 AV minus 95 AV minus 95 AV minus 95 AV minus 95 AV minus 95 AV minus 95

0: center lot 1, we expect light to moderate chop, flight level 400. Do you know the circumstances, Lowell?
1: Lot 1, it's about the same or maybe worse, lower. However, it seems to be mostly behind you. You should have a better right chart. Yeah, I only had reports of the flight level 380 so far.
0: Right. So maintain flight level 400.

0: Corleone, 08 Super, I'll maintain for another 32.
1: Corleone, 02 Super, Moyasa. Japan Air 5, the deviation's approved. When able, direct EMT Mike Oscar and advise me.
0: Thank you, that deviation approved. When able, direct EMT. So, confirm Yankee Mike Oscar, Japan Air 5.
1: Japan Air 5, correct. That's your next waypoint.
0: Thank you, Japan Air 5.

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0: Shot number 1078, flight level 300.
1: Check flight level 300, Echo 3, run 2-8.

0: 12-4 Canada, 897 Heavy, flight level 380.
1: Yeah, Canada 897 Heavy, Mayans, roger.
0: Do you have any ride reports up?
1: No, not on your route.
0: Carry test. Just light chop right now, that's it.

0: 5, 340.
1: 5, roger for planning. How long do you need to deviate?
0: The Butter of 5, we want another 200 miles.
1: Spanner 5, roger.
0: Midi, Air Canada 3, 6 lourds, niveau 2, 9, 0.
1: Air Canada 3, 6, roger.

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0: Walter, do you have a set of Paul 109er?
1: On the phone 109er, go ahead.
0: Port Paul 109er, request DKHO, reverse side, region 109.
1: On the phone 109, that's approved, and when you're able, proceed direct to 60 North, 090 West, and invite me.
0: Left side, DKHO approved. When you're able, direct 60 North, 090 West, sorry, Paul 109er.
1: Roger. China Freight 1078, Roger. When you're able, proceed direct to Grand.
0: Able to go to Grand, be way jump to it, everyone is away.
1: In which set net, 3 Miami, 9727.
0: In which set net, 3 Miami, 9727.

0: 605, finding 223, for 280.
1: Anderson 605, Montana Center, Roger, climb 25 level 340.
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0: Delta 820 Victor, how's your ride? Okay, Roger, expect a better ride in about 10 minutes.
1: Montreal, good afternoon. Local 8 November, flight number 3 0.
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0: WestJet 592, there's light to moderate reported at your position. The flight level 340 and above, I have no reports at your end.
1: Okay, thanks. We'll ride it out for now, WestJet 592.
0: Second at 897, go ahead.
1: Where's those bumps as well? Do you know how long we'll last for us?
0: No, the reports I've got are close to 10 ends. On your route, I've got no reports.
1: Okay, currently, blasting is like 7.
0: Roger.
1: Copy, all good afternoon, 592-330, continuous, light turbulence.

0: 911 lost for us.
1: No, the reports I've got are close to Timmins. On your route, I've got no reports.
0: Okay, currently blasting at my turbine. Under.
1: What's just 592? You were stepped on, so continuous flight you have?
0: Continuous flight turbulence here at 330.
1: Okay, roger.

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0: On the phone 109er, call Edmonton Center now, 13462. Mention you're deviating and mention them when you're finishing deviating later on.
1: Contact telephone from 13462 aerial deviating. 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
2: Bonjour, bonjour, Air Canada 342, niveau de vol 290.
0: Air Canada 342, ça me demande Roger, je suis code 0662.
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0: 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I can put a request for 360.
1: Send light.
0: Montreal Center, good day, Turkish 5 Kilo Mike, heavy level 3-0.
1: Turkish 5 Kilo Mike, heavy, my answer. Roger, 671, climb 2, flight level 360.

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1: 336, maintenez niveau de vol 330.
0: Maintenez niveau 330, Air Canada, 36, merci.
1: Anderson 605, you may get some turbulence for the next 10 minutes, keep me posted. Roger, how's your ride now? Okay, Roger, I had reports of light to moderate between 320 and 340, just exactly where you're at.

0: Ben Air 5, when you're able, proceed direct at 5230 North, 80, actually the next one, 59er North, 090 West.
1: When able, 5, direct 59er North, 090 West, 705, heavy.

0: now. 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
1: Roger, descendez niveau de vol 2-9-0.
2: On descend au niveau de vol 2-9-0, niveau 5-5-5.

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0: Trail Center, bonjour, American 217 Heavy, flight level 260, occasional light shop.
1: Okay, American 217 Heavy, moyen sur le. Anderson 605, how's it right now? Okay, roger. Next sector has got some traffic for you, just hold on a second.

0: Germania 8 Heavy, Bravo 390.
1: Japan Air 8 AV, Moya Center Road, Driscoll Avenue, code 6563.
0: Driscoll 6563, Japan Air 8 AV.

0: Victor Sierra Japan 8 Heavy, request climb flight level 410.
1: Japan 8, climb flight level 410.
0: Climb level 410, Japan 8.

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1: Los Santos 4904, heavy Montreal Center, good day, if you want to connect to the city of Montreal, Charlie, Zulu, Uniform, Lima.
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1: Roger.

0: Canada 342, contactez la centre de Toronto, 12122, bonne journée. 122, à Canada 342, bonne journée. Inuit 705, change max 20, 13377. Triple switch for Inuit 705. Inuit 705, Badger, do you want the latest in Lagrange?
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0: Inuit 705, weather in Lagrange at 2000, wind 180 at 4, variable between 110 and 210, humidity 15, light room. Correction, light rain shower, 6,500 scattered, ceiling 8,700 broken, 10,000 overcast, temperature 28.18, altimeter 29051, in the remote, convective cloud embedded.
1: Copy, operator, 705.

0: off Shamrock 6-5 Echo, we're sending some light chop here. Do you have any reports for our level?
1: And is it that policy again?
0: It's the Shamrock 6-5 Echo approaching TIFO at flight level 360. Just wondering if you have any ground reports. We have light chop.
1: Stand by. Shamrock 6-5 Echo, no recent traffic on the track at level 360, but earlier today was smooth all LC.
0: Okay, thanks for your help. We keep you updated if it gets any worse.
1: Roger, thank you.

0: 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MS 4 Mike Eddie, Montreal Center, good day. If you want to log on to BDRC with Montreal, Charlie Zulu Uniform Lima.
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2: Montreal Center, bonjour, American 217 Heavy, flight level 260, right shot.
0: American 217 Heavy, Montreal Center, good day. I think worse than latch up reported on the track.

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0: Montreal from Lufthansa 2 Charlie, do you have any ride report?
1: Mr. Vlad 2 Charlie, New Jackson, contact for Holt 400.
0: Lufthansa 2 Charlie, we've got some lights to motor chops here in flight 400.
1: Lufthansa 2 Charlie, roger, send down. Air France 088, I'll be right.
2: If you don't mind, at level 380, we also have lights to motor chops for information.
1: Roger. Air France 088, F-0-0, we speak for you.
0: Officer 088, good.
1: Air France 088, I'll be right.
0: Center,
1: thank you. Center, Niner, I'll be right.
0: Niner, heavy, up the moment, smoke.
1: Roger, thank you. Hello, Lufthansa 2 Charlie, about 20 minutes ahead of you, it's reported smooth at level 380 and at level 400.
0: 360. Charlie, thank you for the information and asking. Yeah, it's smooth out like 1 minute ago here, flight level 400.
1: Roger, I check. I missed the call, say again.
0: Kayak flight 3, flight level 360. We've already been experiencing lights and moderate chops for the last 10 minutes.
1: Flight 3, I check. Let me know if you want to try anything else.
0: Wilco, Kayak 5-3, thank you.
3: Montreal, good day, it's Air Canada 921 Heavy, flight level 380. Direct, Mike.
1: Air Canada 921 Heavy, what's your offense, good day?

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1: at Ebert, shop integrity.
0: Yeah, we have some lights up there at the 340, KLM 65.
1: KLM 635, roger, I have no report on the track at level 340.
0: Okay, 350.

0: Center, KLX 53, request climb flight level 380.
1: KLX 53, flight level 380, let me know the conditions once level.
0: Climb flight level 380 and we'll let you know about the ride up there. KLX 53.
1: Roger, thank you.

0: Turkish 5 Kilo Mike, any improvement in your right in the last 10 minutes?
1: Sorry, Turkish 5 Kilo Mike.
0: And Turkish 5 Kilo Mike, I'm asking if there's any change in the flight conditions in the last 10 minutes, 1-0 minutes.
1: Excellent now, Turkish 5 Kilo Mike, on the right jump.
0: Roger, thank you.
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1: 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I'm breaking the 2-1-7, traffic 2-1-FF, 1-1 miles, southbound 737, 1,000 feet above.
0: Mike 2-1-7.
1: Roger, 670, traffic here, 11 o'clock, 9 miles, south westbound, 777, 1,000 feet below.
3: 7-8, west, 670.
4: Montreal, south, Montreal, Shamrock, 989.
0: 340 to Sierra, Sierra, Montreal.
1: Shamrock, 989, one shot, the derivative.

0: Yeah, Turkish 5, maybe. Turkish right deviation, maybe 250 due to weather.
1: Turkish 5, deviation to the right is approved. When able to select Alpha Beta 5.
0: Say again, Turkish 5, eh?
1: Turkish 5, deviation to the right is approved. When able to select Alma, Alpha Lima, Mike, Oscar, Papa, and advise.
0: Okay, deviating to the right, and when able, direct Alma, Turkish 5,
1: Roger.

Project 591, Montreal Center. Good day, in about 30 minutes, we have an area of light, visual moderate turbulence, level 320 and 340. Project 591, seems like for now 320 would be a good altitude, and if you ever pick up anything, I can offer you ice.

4-3, go ahead. Delta 4-3, about 60-70 miles north of Utrecht, the other report earlier of light kilometer at Delta 400. Seems like you might be just out of that, but if you pick up anything, it shouldn't last for more than 1 5 minutes.

0: So just 4-3, about 60-70 miles north of your track, the other report earlier of light kilometer distance of 400. Seems like you might be just out of that, but if you pick up anything, it shouldn't last for more than 1-5 minutes.
1: Turkish 5,
0: clear weather for
1: proceeding onward.
0: Turkish 5, roger.

0: Victor, very good afternoon. Flystop 782 heavy, at level 330.
1: 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Good day.
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1: 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Good day, hi.

0: Center, Arcturia 8250, heavy, maintain flight level 320, CLC.
1: Corner 8250, ID, Mitch, Alpha, Turbidor.
0: As a return climb, flight level 340, Arcturia 8250.
1: Corner 8250, standby.
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0: Conair 8250, proceed back 59 North, 90 West, and compatible 340.
1: Proceed over 59 West, 090, and climb flight level 340, Conair 8250.
2: Roger.

0: Center, good day, Turkish 7, Kilo Golf, Paris, flight goal 360.
1: Turkish 7, Kilo Golf, Paris, flight goal 360.
0: 7, Kilo Golf.
1: Turkish 5, I'll send you a ride for the last 10 minutes. Turkish 5, affirmative, I'll be right in the last 10 minutes.
2: The rider, they have light off at 330.
1: Roger.

0: 805 Indio 6 we do have a report of light condition of the red system, cell of Oak 60 and 340. About 5 to 10 minutes, it seems like it's moved.
1: Roger, Alex American, 137, we'll be here at 340.
0: Nightmare
1: heavy, we
0: have some
1: turbulence,
0: flight
1: level 380, do you have a report for
0: 911? Air Niner, on your track in about 10 minutes to up to 30 minutes was the light of the helmet arrest system 5340 at 400.
1: Copy, thank you, Finn,
0: Niner heavy. Airfront 08, Montreal.
2: Call 088, turbulence.
0: ZY8 starting in about 10 minutes. Reports of light condition of moderate turbulence between side of 340 to 400. It will last for about 15 minutes.
2: SFNQ, we are starting to have laps of.
0: Roger. ZY8. And I said 9 Victor, Montreal.
2: Go ahead, I said 9 Victor.
0: I said 9 Victor, you can expect light to moderate turbulence between side of 340 for the next 20 minutes.
2: Copy. We just quit to do a nice jump. So, 340, I get out of it at first.
0: Roger.
1: Montreal, hello. Lufthansa 3 Yankee Heavy at flight level 400.
0: Lufthansa 3 Yankee Super, much faster, good day. AV Montreal Center, good day. Next set, light visual moderate turbulence for the next 20 minutes.
1: American 137, we're here at 340.
0: American 137, AV Montreal Center, good day.

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1: La France 08, c'est ça, deux, bonjour. Was it 5-1, can you log on to the bell service and do it upon the emergency PLC, please?
0: Was it 5-1, welcome.
1: Thank you.

0: your neighbor, this is 504 Medevac. Flight number 32 here.
1: This is 504 Medevac. Let's help them in the answer. Good afternoon.
2: Montreal, Cafe 805, request to be sent by the boat 320.
1: Cafe 805, descend to the boat 320.
2: Stand by the boat 320, Cafe 805.
1: Cafe 805, Roger.

0: 10-0, Finnair 9er Heavy, flight level 380.
1: Finnair 9er, Roger, good afternoon.
2: Good afternoon, Iceland 9, Victor, 340.
1: Iceland 9, Victor, Roger, good afternoon.

0: Pitching in level 360, we get a radio, we've got another CPLC request to check that.
1: Westside 581, myself, good afternoon. You're allowed to interview with me on this frequency. I said, I'm Victor, how's your ride?
2: Roger, come on a light.
1: That's a 9 Victor Roger. Okay, we have reports of light moderate difference between about 340 and 400, starting in about 10, 1 dollar.
2: Thank you, copy, I said, 9 Victor.
1: Roger?
3: Montreal, good evening, Air Canada,
1: 333 Heavy, Montreal, Canada, 333 Heavy, Montreal, Canada, we have reports of light moderate difference between about 340 and about 400.
3: How long?
1: Canada 323, I believe, for the next 10, 1 zone minute.
4: Montreal, Canada 3, everything guys, 37, Bravo, Flavio, 340.
1: Sir, 37, Bravo, Flavio, Montreal.
4: Hey, sir.
1: Sir, 37, Bravo, Montreal, Flavio, good afternoon.

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1: Arctic 1-0-3, go ahead.
0: Request level 330.
1: Arctic 1-0-3, climb 2, level 330.
0: Pass level 330, Arctic 1-0-3.
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0: 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Are you with me?
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0: 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Good afternoon. No report from about 300. That will 340 and above light moderate.
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0: Air China 994, Roger.

Canada 336, Montreal Center Roger. Good afternoon. We have reports of light moderate intensity between Incredible 340 and Incredible 400 starting in about 10-1 minutes, last for about 2 minutes. Canada 336, say again, please. Canada 336, Roger.

0: Air Canada 336, can you log on to Montreal, Charlie, we're doing an appointment with the DLC, please.
1: Roger, it's been a good day, Lufthansa. 2 Charlie, side of 400, inbound route.
0: Lufthansa 2 Charlie, at the Montreal Center, Roger. Good afternoon. Canada 336, can you log on to Montreal? Charlie Zulu, uniform Limon, 50 DLC, please.
2: That one is trying to get rejected. We're having an issue with the flight ID, so 331.
0: So Canada 336, Roger. And what is your civil registration?
2: The Foxtrot Hotel Oscar Yankee.
0: Canada 336, but okay, we have the same. Okay, so never mind, we'll just use the VHF, no worries.
2: Yeah, we keep trying to all fight something messed up on our end, but we prefer to.
0: Yeah, Canada 336, but okay, no worries.

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0: 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Air China 994, maintaining level 300.
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1: Arctic 103, Roger.
0: Roger,
1: 830 Montreal Center, Roger. Good afternoon. We have reports of light moderate turbulence between Thunderbolt 300 and Thunderbolt 400 starting in about 1.5 minutes. Land for about 2 minutes.
0: Thank you.
1: Roger. Desert 504 Medevac, Montreal. Desert 504 Medevac. Traffic 1 o'clock, 7 miles, up to direction there, Boeing 737, Thunderbolt 330.
0: Looking for traffic, Desert 504 Medevac.
1: Desert 504 Medevac, Roger.

0: just to confirm for Lufthansa 2 Charlie, it's Charlie Yankee Uniform Lima, correct?
1: Lufthansa 2 Charlie, it's Charlie Zulu Uniform Lima.
0: Charlie Zulu Uniform Lima, thank you. Lufthansa 2 Charlie, thank you.
1: Roger.

0: Shelter, Canada, 324, Quint Level 330, just pocket from the chest right now. What do you got there?
1: Canada 324, Montreal, Roger, good afternoon. We have reports of light moderate to intensity, Quint Level 340, 150, 400, starting in about 1-5 minutes, and last for at least up till about 6 on the roof.
0: Okay, thanks. And below 34, no moderate so far?
1: Canada 324, just received a report of light moderate, Quint Level 300.
0: Okay, appreciate that.
1: Roger.
2: Sorry, Al, good afternoon. 37 Kilo Golf, Heavy Level 360.
1: 37 Kilo Golf, Heavy Montreal, Center Roger, good evening.
3: Montreal, good day. It's Air Canada 921 Heavy, Flight Level 380.
1: Air Canada 921 Heavy, Montreal, Center Roger, good evening. 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
1: Air Canada 921, on your route so far, no complaints. You have reports of turbulence, but it's way west of your route.
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0: 3-0, can I match you?
1: Yeah, we're into that moderate turbulence now. A request flight level 290.
0: Roger, 830, descend to level 290.
1: Level 290, west jet.
0: Roger, 830, roger, and if you find anything smooth in between, you are clear to level off, and just let you know.
1: 6 months, thanks, west jet, 830.
0: Roger.

0: Montreal Center, November 67 Echo Alpha, flight level 370, mostly good ride.
1: November 67 Echo Alpha, Montreal Center, Montreal, good afternoon. Had earlier reports of nice moderate systems between level 340 and level 400 by westbound flight, started about 1 minute, last for about 2 minutes.
0: Understand, thank you, 7 Echo Alpha.
1: Roger.

0: 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Japan Air 4, maintain flight level 370.
1: Japan Air 4, the Montreal Center Roger, good evening. Welcome to code 0614.
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0: Montreal, November 6, 7, Echo Alpha.
1: November 6, 7, Echo Alpha, go ahead.
0: Because we just started picking up that light to moderate shop, and I'm sorry, I forgot. How much further should this extend in front of us?
1: November 6, 7, Echo Alpha for the next 15 minutes.
0: 15 minutes, thank you, 7, Echo Alpha.
1: Roger.

0: Charlie or Canada 921.
1: Canada 921, go ahead.
0: Can we go left 15 degrees, deviation for weather?
1: Canada 921, affirmative. Deviation to the left approved. 1A Bolt is carrying to Roswell, law enforcement advice.
0: Okay, left 15 degrees approved, and we'll go direct Roswell, Air Canada 921 enabled.
1: Air Canada 921, Roger.

Giant 8977 Edina, Joseph Roger, good evening. How's your ride? Giant 8977 Roger, okay, we have any reports of light to moderate trip distance at about 340 up to federal 400 starting about 10-10 minutes. Giant 8977 should last for about 1-5 minutes.

0: they come to Postal 2400, inbound, possible.
1: Condor 403, they much off on our answer. Good evening.
2: Montréal, bon après-midi, le 723 Médivac, c'est les mots 3-0. Le
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3: Hello Montréal, November 67 Echo Alpha, flight level 370 is continuous white chop.
1: November 67 Echo Alpha, Roger.

0: the 320 for at least by most of the negative rides now, or is there still some uptrend?
1: Canada 324, another 10, 1 minute.
0: Thank you.

0: Cessna 830, we have flight to monitor turbulence here at 290. Anything better, higher, or lower?
1: Watch that 830, no report lower. If you wish to go back up, it's available.
0: Request 270, watch that 830.
1: Watch that 830, roger. Okay, for now, the sensor is available. Actually, stand by.
2: Thank you, Phil. That's main tarmac 1 Tango Victor Heavy, level 3-0.
1: Tarmac 1 Tango Victor, roger. Westjet 830, descend route, level 270.
0: Go 270, Westjet 830.
1: Roger.
0: Montreal Air Canada 843 Heavy.
1: Air Canada 843, go ahead.
0: I just entering into the flight turbulence. I was wondering if you ever report how long it'll last.
1: Air Canada 843, on your route so far, no complaints.
0: Roger.
1: Condor 402, how's your ride?
3: Smooth and some light chops come to approach your truth.
1: Condor 402, roger. Air Canada 843 should improve in about 8 minutes.
0: Roger, thank you.
1: Roger.
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0: Good day, Montreal, United 927 Heavy, 341.
1: United 927, roger.
2: Montreal, United 761 Heavy, checking on flight level 380.
1: United 761, roger.
0: Montreal, Seabird 2, Mike Whiskey Heavy, flight level 360.
1: Seabird 2, Mike Whiskey, roger.
3: Montreal, good day here in Canada, 843 Heavy, Whiskey, flight level 400.
1: Canada 843, roger.

0: Montreal, Delta 160 Heavy is 310, continuous life, change for modern.
1: Delta 160 Heavy, Montreal Center, very good evening. And 42 code, actually, semi.
0: Center, Westchester 576, level 350.
1: Westchester 576, Montreal Center, roger. Good evening. You can expect light to moderate turbulence starting in about 1-5 minutes. We have reports of light to moderate between level 290 and level 400. So, starts in about 1-5 minutes and lasts for another 1-5 minutes.
0: How long does it last again for Westchester
1: 576? Westchester 576, at least another 1-5 minutes.
2: Montreal, hello, Virgin 23 X-ray Heavy, flight level 380, currently.
1: Virgin 23 X-ray Heavy, Montreal Center, very good evening.

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1: Lufthansa 3 Yankee, direct to Reno, thank you.
0: Lufthansa 3 Yankee, roger.
1: Thank you.
2: Morning, officer. Hello, KLM 695, heading final 400, inbound for the
0: top. KLM 695, heading final 400, good evening.

0: good evening. Inuit 705, would you pass the incline level 215 and 30?
1: Inuit 705, Metro Cinema 2, good evening. Thank you. Incline level 350.
0: Incline level 350, Inuit 705.
1: Inuit 705, Roger.

0: 576 in Yulagan to Montreal, Charlie Zulu Uniform Limon, CTLC, please.
1: We've been trying since leaving Edmonton, but it's not really taking. Wishjet 576.
0: Wishjet 576, Roger, thank you.
2: And Montreal for Lufthansa 2, Charlie, do you have any ride reports?
3: 6-0, right shop.
0: Turkish 1 Golf Juliet, Roger. Lufthansa 2, Charlie, we had reports of light to moderate. How's your ride?
2: We have some light to moderate shops in flight level 400. How's do you have any reports of flight level 380?
0: Lufthansa 2, Charlie, let me check with the Toronto Center, standby.
4: Heavy, level 39 as well.
0: Lufthansa 437 AD, Montreal Center, Roger, keep me. And Lufthansa 2, Charlie, Federal 380, reported continuous flight, Federal 400, light to moderate in Toronto, third space, which would enter in about 3 minutes. Do you wish to descend?
2: And 2 Charlie, SRM in this case, we'd like to descend flight level 380, please.
0: Lufthansa 2 Charlie, descend to flight level 380.
2: Lufthansa 2 Charlie, descend flight level 380, thank you.
0: Lufthansa 2 Charlie, Roger.
5: Montreal Hall, Canada 307, checking in 300, direct my back.
0: Air Canada 307, Montreal Center, Roger, good evening, how's your ride? Canada 307, Roger, okay, we have reports of light moderate between Federal 290 and Federal 400 for the next 10, 10 minutes.

0: Delta 160, considering to hoist on course.
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0: Last call to Montreal, say again.
1: Tarmac 1, Tango Victor, we'd like to request right turn 270 for weather.
0: Tarmac 1, Tango Victor, deviation approved. One able, proceed direct to Sierra, Sierra Mike, and advise.
1: Okay, deviation is the right approved, and to summary and advise on route Tarmac 1, Tango Victor.
0: Roger.
2: Montréal, bonjour, it's Atlanta 7044 lourd, on est au niveau 360, on vient de passer Brom, CPDLC.
0: Atlanta 7044 lourd, centre de Montréal, bonjour.

0: 672, Montreal Center. Roger, good afternoon. Bike ramp and up to sailboat. There is light to moderate traffic reported between Sunnyvale 290 and Sunnyvale 400.
1: Montreal, Westjet 793 for level 340, kids are line shop.
0: Westjet 793, Montreal Center, good afternoon. Stand by for red report.
1: Thank you. Montreal, hello, Westjet 795, level 360.
0: Westjet 795, Montreal Center, good afternoon. And what is just 793, for you it's about 125 miles ahead. The light is moderate sharp reported between Sunnyvale 290 and Sunnyvale 400, passing about 15 minutes.
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1: 7 Echo Alpha looking, thank you.
0: Shamrock 1 Tango Victor, traffic at your 1 o'clock, 12 miles opposite direction, the Falcon, 1,000 feet below.
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0: Delta had to fly up to 4-0-0-0.
1: Lot 9, that Foxtrot November Heavy, Montreal Center, Roger. Who's you?
2: Hello, Montreal, left on the 437 Heavy, level 39, as well.
1: Left on the 437, Roger.

WestJet 590, Montreal Center, Roger. Good evening. Just be advised that starting by 50 North, 80 West on your route, that there is a light moderate traffic reported between cloud level 290 and cloud level 400. But to help you, there's a company traffic ahead, cloud level 350, same route, by 90 miles. They can open the way for you. I will let you know if they ever get something.

WestJet 792, Montreal Center. Roger, good evening. Approaching Vitro on your route. There is a light to moderate chop reported between Sunnable 290 and Sunnable 400. But the good news is that you have two company traffic ahead of you by 10 or 20 minutes. Sunnable 350, basically the same route as you, so if you encounter any turbulence, I will let you.

0: good afternoon, Montreal. November 67 Echo Alpha, flight level 370, and our ride just moved out.
1: November 67 Echo Alpha, Roger, good evening.
0: Center, West Jet 673, flight level 340.
1: West Jet 673, Montreal Center, Roger, bonsoir.

0: 437. Just for information, since Yankee Victor Oscar, we have a light, sometimes moderate trouble.
1: Lufthansa 437, okay, roger, I checked that. How's it right now?
0: Absolute light drop, Lufthansa 437.
1: Roger, okay, so shortly ahead, there's no complaints at any flight level.
0: 437, thank you for information.
2: American
1: 181, go ahead.
2: Right, it's starting to deteriorate. It's flight level 400. Do you have any reports?
1: The reports we've got so far today is light to moderate chub between flight level 290 and 400, but that's 50 miles south of your track. Let me ask a traffic around for lower standby. WestJet 672, how's your ride?
3: No, it's not great to continue with light chub, moderate chub.
1: Okay, I checked, thank God. American 181, so probably the same conditions as flight level 350 as well, but there's no complaints at any flight level ahead.
2: Okay, thank you, American 181.
1: Roger. WestJet 590, 10 minutes ahead, the lights, occasional moderate chub, flight level 350. WestJet 792, 20 minutes ahead. Light, occasional moderate chub, flight level 350.
2: Oscar Oscar, Nevada, minus 50, 535, Citizen Mofus, with continuous light chub.
1: Scandinavian 950, Montreal Center, roger. Good evening. I haven't heard no complaints at any flight level.
2: Thank you so much.

0: 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Is it Arctic 103?
1: Yeah, it's Arctic 103. How do you read?
0: And I'm here now. You had a request? Arctic 103, I got you loud and clear. How many?
1: 5x5.
0: Air Canada 307, contact the Winnipeg Center on 1337. Good day.
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1: Sir, good day, West 813-320, light shot.
0: WestJet 813, Montreal Center, good evening. Starting by Selbo on your route and lasting about 15 minutes. Light to moderate chop reported between Flatable 290 and Flatable 400.
1: Okay, we check Selbo and then for 15 minutes thereafter, light to moderate. We'll fast settle. Thank you.
0: Roger. Shamrock 1, Tango Victor, Montreal.
3: Shamrock 1, Tango Victor, good evening.
0: Shamrock 1, Tango Victor, for the next 15 minutes, we've got several reports of light to moderate chub between Flatable 290 and Flatable 400. You light.
3: Okay, thanks for that, Shamrock 1, Tango Victor.

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1: Argolabs 56 Romeo, climb level 350.
0: Climb level 350, Argolabs 56 Romeo.
1: Roger, Zanotti.

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0: Arctic 103, loud and clear now. How many?
1: 555 to 1-3, we got you clear on 34-8 as well, but I guess you can't hear us.
0: Okay, I checked that, thanks.
1: So, sir, Arctic 103, request direct to Tip-Top to the RNS 34.
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0: Roger.

0: Charles, watch that. 793, flight level 340, continuous flight chop, flight turbo.
1: Was just 793, Roger, I checked that. Expect conditions for at least the next, say, 15
0: minutes. Okay, thanks for that, Doc. Watch that, 793. And Montreal, West Jet 673, we're also starting to get this continuous flight chop. Is it any better, higher?
1: I was just 673, actually, on your route, mostly smooth, nothing worse than some occasional light jump.
0: Okay, thank you. Yeah, we'll try request 380 with 673.
1: Was just 673, climb to level 380.
0: Climb to level 380, thanks, push at 673.
2: Center, November 787, Golf Pop 4, Block 430450.
1: November 787, Golf Papa, Montreal Center, Roger. Good afternoon.

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1: Atlanta 7044, go ahead.
0: I request you block 370 to 380 to be level at 380 by Yankee Victor Oscar.
1: Atlanta 7044, level 380, not available now for traffic, converging traffic in about 10 minutes, and I cannot approve any block for traffic. So would you be interested in level 380 in 10 minutes?
0: That'd be great, thanks.
1: Roger.

0: 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Good day. Inuit 705, contact Montreal Center on 12787. Good day.
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0: Delta 160 heavy. Just curious, do you have any ride reports again here at 370?
1: Delta 160, negative, ahead on your route, and no complaints at any flight level. How's the ride?
0: Well, it's starting to get better. It was a continuous light monitor behind us, but it doesn't seem to be just sound, just occasional light now.
1: Okay, roger.

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2: Montréal, good day, lot 4-5 heavy, flight level 3, zero, keep it up.
0: Lot 4-5 heavy, Montreal Center, roger, good afternoon.

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1: Arctic 103, so wind is 150 at 4, visibility 30, ceiling 25,000 broken, temperature 7.2, altimeter 3005.
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1: Okay, thanks.

0: is Jet 793, traffic 12 o'clock, 14 miles, opposite direction, 737, 1,000 feet above.
1: Insight, WestJet 793.
0: WestJet 590, traffic 12 o'clock, 11 miles, opposite direction, 737, 1,000 feet below.
1: Shell Center, Air Canada 859, heavy, plane level 380, proceeding direct full speed.
0: Air Canada 859, heavy, Montreal Center, roger, good evening.

0: Viola, just a second.
1: WestJet 672, go ahead.
0: So the right place is cleared out before it here, do you know what this is going to last?
1: No complaints at any flight level ahead.
0: Okay, thank you.
1: WestJet 590, the ride is reported smooth, flight level 350, 80 miles ahead. And WestJet 792, the ride is reported smooth, flight level 350, 130 miles ahead.

0: 787 Golf Papa, I see your level now, Sunwell 450, so block is canceled. Maintain Sunwell 450.
1: Maintain 450, November 787 Golf Papa, thank you.
0: Thank you.
2: Montreal, bonjour. Atari 8164 Heavy, flight level 34 Golf.
0: Atari 8164 Heavy, Montreal Center, roger, bonjour.
3: Montreal Roger, 6-1, requesting flight level 360, we are flight to Montreal, 1-3 for sure.
0: Hey, okay, ICR 671, the first complaint of turbulence in your vicinity, so climb paddle 360.
3: Leaving flight 340, climbing 360.
0: ICR 671, roger, and if able, log on CPDLC on Charlie Zulu, Uniform Lima.
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0: Montreal IC-671. Do you have any right to control for the verification?
1: Hi, sir. 671. No complaints at any flight level on you.
0: Thank you.
1: How's it right now?
0: We are in light to moderate. We are approaching. We are now reaching level 360.
1: Roger.
2: Lufthansa, Lufthansa 437, heavy to the 39 as well.
1: 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Arctic 103, call me on 1328. If no joy, try again.
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1: Delta, Alpha Lima Delta, Centre de Montréal, bonjour.
0: Bonjour à vous, pour information, on a turbulence légère, continue au demandeur.
1: Alpha Lima Delta, Roger, pas de plein de turbulence sur votre route pour les 150 prochains milles. Par la suite, c'est turbulence légère à modérer, rapporté niveau de vol 290 et plus haut.
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1: WestJet 672, go ahead.
0: Hi, we're back at the lake shop now. Any better, higher, or even lower?
1: Go ahead, there is mostly smooth. No complaints at the flight level. If you wish to try, higher and lower are available.
0: Okay, let's request 370, WestJet 672.
1: WestJet 672, climb flight level 370.
0: Flight level 370, WestJet 672, thanks.
1: Roger.

0: G'day, Virgin 4-1 Romeo Heavy, flight level 380 towards...
1: Virgin 4-1 Romeo Heavy, Montreal Center, Roger, good evening.

0: Jet 672, how's the run now?
1: Seems to be better, just a little bit of light chop here at 370 so far.
0: Roger.
1: WestJet 792, like to request flight level 370.
0: WestJet 792, find flight level 370.
1: Cruise level 370, WestJet 792.
0: Roger. WestJet 590, 10 minutes ahead, company traffic encountered the continual flight chop at 350, much better than 370. WestJet 590, that was almost unreadable. Are you requesting higher or something?
1: Yeah, I'd like to request level 370, WestJet 590.
0: WestJet 590, climb out of level 370.
1: 5370, WestJet 590.
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1: West Jet 795, go ahead.
0: Yeah, we're in continuous light, occasional moderate chop here, 360. Any ride reports? 30 behind.
1: West Jet 795 should be clear of that turbulence area ahead. It's in Minton Center, and they had a very few traffic today, so they don't have any recent reports. But if you wish to try, it's available.
0: We'll just stay here for a little while longer from the West Jet 795.
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0: Arctic 103, when ready, descend flight level 290.
1: One ready, down to the Arctic 103.
0: And Arctic 103, you were broken, confirmed, then flight level 290, when ready.
1: One ready, down to 290, Arctic 103.
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0: British 1 Golf Juliet, traffic at your 2 o'clock, 12 miles, southeast on 737, 1,000 feet above. WestJet 590, traffic 11 o'clock, 10 miles, southwest down, 777, 1,000 feet below.
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1: Copy, Qatari 8164.
0: Gargalux 56 Romeo, traffic 2 o'clock 8 miles, southwest down, 777, 1,000 feet below.
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1: West Jet 813, go ahead.
0: So we're currently smooth. Have you got any ride reports in our area going forward through the West Jet?
1: West Jet 813, negative. All the reports were behind you, ahead. There's a little
0: complaints ahead. Okay, very good. Thanks very much.
1: Welcome.

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1: Yes, I can answer you with your copy of 12072.
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0: Air 671, roger.

0: 673, look at Continuous Flight Chop here. Do you know how long before it improves?
1: WestJet 673, you're just about to leave my airspace. I want to switch you to Edmonton Center very shortly. You can make your request again.
0: Okay, thanks.

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1: German Cargo, 444 Heavy, Montreal Center, roger, good evening.

0: Chris 813.
1: Was just 813, go ahead.
0: I was just wondering if we're still supposed to be with you. It's been awful quiet.
1: Yes, I'm going to switch you over to Winnipeg Center in a few minutes. And yeah, it's much calmer.

0: Transnacional,
1: hi, Sarah, 605 Mojave Center. Hello, good evening.
0: Good evening.

0: Money out there, Canada 308, heavy, it's flight 1390, late drop.
1: Air Canada 308, heavy, Montreal Center, head over, evening.
0: Good evening, do you know when this turbulence stops going eastbound?
1: Air Canada 308, actually, at your altitude, it's probably your best choice, or for the next, I'd say, 300 miles, 300 miles, light, very occasional moderate turbulence was reported from the level 2 9 0 up to 400.
0: Okay, thank you.

0: Montreal, Canada 308.
1: Canada 308, go ahead.
0: I think we'd like to try 410 if it's available.
1: Sir, Canada 308, sure, it's not available 410.
0: Climb to 410, Canada 308.
1: Okay.

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1: With the 567 Montreal Center, hello, good evening. You can expect some light, very occasional moderate turbulence on your route for the next 200 miles. It was reported from Ottawa 290 up to 400.
0: Okay, thanks a lot for the heads up for us at 567.
1: The 567, okay. Alpha Lima Delta, quels sont vos options de vol?
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1: Heather 8164, roger, and be advised that starting shortly there's an area of light occasional moderate surface on your route from Paravel 290. Correction, from Paravel 290 up to Paravel 400. I would say for at least 200 miles, 200 miles.
0: Copy, Heather 8164.

0: Star 671, Tent Deck Edmonton Center on 1353. Good night.
1: That's also 1353. Thank you. This is 671.
0: West 567, proceed direct to Elville on course.
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0: I-7605, roger, and could you try to log off and log on again on CPDLC? It's not working properly at this time.
1: Okay, I will log out and back in. I-7605.

0: 8164, how's that right?
1: Nice and smooth, it's flight level 340, Qatari 8164.
0: Yes, sir, thank you. Just 567, how's that right?
1: Right now, it's smooth for WestJet 567.
0: Yes, sir.